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if you are finding yourself in a place where you need prayer, one, I just pray that the Lord would speak to you tonight and encourage you. 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

0: Brandon Lake, how good God is on WBTL. I'm Wheeze. God is good all the time, and all the time, God is good. I'm going to tell you a simple way that God is so good that I want to share with you what he did for me. I was having a day just this morning. I was just feeling discouraged. Can't explain, you know, sometimes do you ever get that? You just feel really discouraged or down on yourself. And I was there and I was really busy. I had a lot of stuff going on that I had to get done for work. And at that time, it was the worst time to take a phone call. But the Lord said, you take this call. And it was a good friend of mine. He's been on the show before, Pastor James. And he said, I have like 10 minutes. You've been on my heart. And he's always challenging me, which is really good. And I was just so silent because everything he was sharing goes, the Lord just really put this on my heart. And he started kind of sharing. It was almost like I was getting this mini sermon in a good way. And he's like, you're really quiet. Am I just really not hearing right? Because I really sent them like, no, you were so right on that I'm just laughing. So you're thinking the Lord knew that I needed to hear those words from you. And then he prayed for me. And I hung up that phone, smiling and just thanking God for that holy interruption, that encouragement that I needed. And friend, I'm praying for you that there would be these Holy Spirit moments that are holy interruptions for you. That is just the encouragement that you need, because God knows what you need right when you need it, because that's how good God is.
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2: 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He'll be with you.
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7: Mostly clear skies for tonight. A little cool with lows down in the low and middle 40s. On Tuesday, mostly sunny, very comfortable again. A high between 69 and 74. But Wednesday, a little bit warmer. Some of that heat returning. High between 75 and 80. For WBGL, I'm meteorologist Kevin Lighty.

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You have a story that others need to hear because it'll be an encouragement. 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It's Ann Wilson with God's Story on WBGL. I've gone

0: Sometimes, and I would say a lot of times, God will ask you to take that step of faith, no matter what you're sensing him to ask you to do. Sounds even impossible, or even sometimes a little like, what? Really, God? But I was thinking about that because this weekend, I spent some time with some amazing people in a small little town in Illinois called Lestant. And I'd never been to this church. I've heard of this church. It's called River of Destiny Church. Literally in a cornfield, there's this church. And they do conferences a few times a year. And I went with some friends. They're like, hey, let's go. So we went, and the worship was incredible. My friends do worship 3 o'clock sessions. So good. And I hadn't been able to see them live. This was amazing. But the story of the church, I got to hear. And they had a smaller location right down the road. And they were on this, they saw this field the Lord told them to buy. And there's this movie, Field of Dreams. And they had never seen it. And somebody said, you should see that movie because it's like, if you build it, he will come. Meaning God, and the people would come. And they built this church. And I think Pastor Young was sharing, they're debt-free. $1.4 million raised, which was incredible to me because this is a town with a population of 450, and here's this beautiful church. And they did that, and God did it, and it's this beautiful building. You know, and they said, some people thought, really, you're going to buy that field and build a church in this small town and have to raise that much money? But they did it anyway. They were obedient to what God did. And I'm telling you, God is just blessing this church. Because the minute I walked in, and I don't know if you've ever experienced this, it was like the presence of God overtook me. I had tears in my eyes at what I was sensing. It was beautiful. So I just wanted to give a shout out and a praise for what God is doing in Lestant, Illinois, and for our River of Destiny Church. What is God calling you to do? Maybe he just needs that one first little step for you to say yes to and trust him.
1: What's first in your life? Hi, I'm Chuck Bentley with the Crown Money Minute and WBGL. Howard Hughes was one of the richest, most influential people in the world during his life. At the end, he was said to have asked, "Is this what life's all about? What good is all this money?" At age 42, I attended a Crown Bible study. There, I learned that in Christ, we're granted the privilege of managing resources for God's glory, not our own. That responsibility is temporary, since we'll leave it all behind. Putting God first impacts our entire life. Our priorities are reoriented, and we find real purpose. 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Is there something you're holding back? Ask the Lord to show you what that is, and then surrender it to him. 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

0: Road Less Traveled. It's Joe Barnes and Seth Schleter on WBCL. I'm Wheez, and tonight I want to say a big thank you to today's WBCL Day partners, Michael and Amelia Heiss, who celebrate their 24th wedding anniversary today. 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Michael and Amelia are thankful for the blessing of their three kids, Megan, Elijah, and Paige. And happy early birthday to Megan, who turns 22 later this month. Happy anniversary to you, Michael and Amelia. 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
4: Mostly clear skies for tonight. A little cool with lows down in the low and middle 40s. On Tuesday, mostly sunny, very comfortable again. High between 69 and 74. But Wednesday, a little bit warmer. Some of that heat returning. High between 75 and 80. For WBGL, I'm meteorologist Kevin Light.

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0: God is holding on to you. It's John Reddick on WBTL. He's going to be with Hope Darst and Roman Collins. An incredible lineup for the No Fear Tour, November 12th, Central Christian Church in Mount Vernon. 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
1: It's been a long year. It almost took me down. I

0: It's October, and with October comes, I think, something amazing to do every October. It should be all year round, but especially in October, Pastor Appreciation Month. It's Matt Maher with Gonna Be All Right on WBTL. I'm Wheeze, and maybe you're thinking about your pastor and something that even your pastor shared this week and that really encouraged you. With it being Pastor Appreciation Month, send your pastor a thank you note for that. You know, I don't know about you. Sometimes I think, oh, I'm not going to say anything. My pastor hears that stuff all the time. And I think they need encouragement just like you and I do. So ask the Lord, what can you do for your pastor, the pastors in your life that have really marked a difference? I think of so many pastors in my life. Pastor Randy Schoaf at the Warehouse Church in Aurora. So thankful for that's where my husband John and I met at a Bible study so many years ago. So I'm very thankful for that. But I'm thankful for how Randy really discipled me so early on in my faith walk with Jesus and is still encouraging me to this day. I think about Pastor Elmer, who's now with Jesus, who really discipled me, and Pastors Hank and Nancy Majera of Chicago Hub Ministries. Wow, do they pour into people and pour into me. And I think about Pastor Jeff at the Compass Church in the Chicagoland area. So many amazing churches, and I'm sure I've missed some that have been pouring into me. I just want to encourage you, whatever God's putting on your heart, maybe even a gift card for dinner somewhere because, you know, time gets busy for pastors especially. And whatever you can do, I know that they will appreciate it. Just don't forget to thank your pastor or pastor in your life during the month of October.
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5: Mostly clear skies for tonight. A little cool with lows down in the low and middle 40s. On Tuesday, mostly sunny, very comfortable again. A high between 69 and 74. But Wednesday, a little bit warmer. Some of that heat returning. High between 75 and 80. For WBGL, I'm meteorologist Kevin Leiden.

From tiny toes to big feet, all sock sizes are needed for WBGL's Socktober. 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

Don't you forget that. God's grace has got you. Hebrews 4:16 in the Bible, it says, let us approach the throne of grace with confidence where we can receive grace and mercy to help us in our time of need. It's Jeremy Camp with Revival. It's

0: Maybe you've heard the term Socktober coming out of our mouths throughout this month. We're going to be talking about that all month. I'm Wheeze on WBHL. It's Colton Dixon. Socktober is an opportunity for you to donate new pairs of socks for adult and children to go to those who are living without an address. And you can find out more details by texting the word socks to 866-917-9245. Why Socktober? I want you to hear from Leah Bice, who's our community engagement director, because this has a very personal connection with her.
1: A few years ago, my mom, Laura, had a heart for the local homeless shelter here in Champaign-Urbana called See You at Home. And she was the community engagement director with the Vineyard Church at that time. And through conversations with their director and with the

0: team at the Vineyard, they decided to put together this outreach called Socktober. It's super special to me because my mom actually passed away. And so I look at this outreach, yes, as a way to bless the community across our entire listening area. But for me personally, it's also a way to continue my mom's legacy. She embodied what it meant to serve and love people well. She was a woman of faith, of joy, of kindness. And so it's so special to me because I was helping her in the early days of Socktober just as her daughter. And now as the engagement director here at WBGL, I'm able to help steward and facilitate on this end. So it's such a God thing. I believe so much in this outreach. It seems so simple to be able to donate a pair of socks, but truly this is meeting a need in so many people's lives. It's something that provides comfort and warmth and safety. We're truly being able to be the hands and feet of Jesus through Socktober.
1: 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We don't love things or use people, but that's what happens, isn't it, when you miswire your life. You begin to love things and use people. How do we get all that turned around so easily? Things will perish. They'll burn up, and they'll ultimately be gone. But God has given us people to love. 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

0: Francesca Bettistelli on WBTL. I'm Wheeze. That's such a great reminder that God will. What looks impossible to you or I, it's possible. It is so possible with your God. I want to say a big thank you to today's WBTL Day partners, Michael and Amelia Heiss, who celebrate their 24th wedding anniversary today. They appreciate prayers as they are both healthcare professionals. Michael and Amelia are thankful for the blessing of their three kids, Megan, Elijah, and Paige. And happy early birthday to Megan, who turns 22 later this month. Blessings to you, Michael and Amelia, for all you do and how God uses you in healthcare. And happy anniversary, Michael and Amelia. Thank you so much for your generous gift to listener-supported WBTL.
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4: Mostly clear skies for tonight. A little cool with lows down in the low and middle 40s. On Tuesday, mostly sunny, very comfortable again. High between 69 and 74. But Wednesday, a little bit warmer. Some of that heat returning. High between 75 and 80. For WBGL, I'm meteorologist Kevin Lighty.

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There's so much in that song title that is life-changing. That's what the cross is for. It's Kate Thompson on WBCL. Friend, there's so much that happened at the cross for you that Jesus did. He offers you this free gift of salvation. If you have questions about that, you can text the name Jesus to 41224. Sometimes

0: Thursday, a incredible night for you to, I think, partake in what's going to be a very special night of worship called the Altars Tour of Tasha Layton, Patrick Mayberry, and David Leonard. I'm Wheeze on WBHL. That was Phil Wickham and Crowder. The Altars Tour, I like that Tasha said she wanted to take church on the road because her and artist Patrick Mayberry and David Leonard, they lead worship at their church. And you can find tickets and details. 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You can find tickets and info, WBHL.org. Patrick Mayberry, who's going to be there, shared this incredible story of a ministry moment that happened that he wrote a song about that I'm sure he'll share Thursday in a prison.
1: We had a little time of worship where we were all gathered up and a pastor friend shared the gospel and just essentially asked the question of, you know, is there anybody here who wants to let go of the past, who wants to let go of the shame, the guilt, the just all the baggage of the past and trade it in for freedom and new life and grace and forgiveness and redemption through Jesus. We kind of anxiously were standing there and then a gentleman raised his hand and said, yeah, that's me. I want that. And he came forward, gave his life to Jesus, and we all just kind of erupted in praise and applause, and we were just so pumped, and we were kind of getting ready to kind of turn the corner and baptize this gentleman. And I just felt the Holy Spirit, as best I can tell, prompt me and say, hey, you need to raise your hand and ask him to say, is there anybody else? And the pastor was like, okay, yeah. Is there anybody else? Is there anybody else who wants new life, redemption, freedom, forgiveness? And another gentleman raised his hand, came forward, gave his life to the Lord. And then all of a sudden another guy, a third guy, came forward and gave his life to the Lord. And three guys went from death to life right there on death row.
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6: Mostly clear skies for tonight. A little cool with lows down in the low and middle 40s. On Tuesday, mostly sunny, very comfortable again. A high between 69 and 74. But Wednesday, a little bit warmer. Some of that heat returning. High between 75 and 80. For WBGL, I'm meteorologist Kevin Leiden.

0: grateful for you.
1: Sometimes, I don't know about you, I have a moment when I hear a song where I just tear up. Because the words, yes, they just hit and describe exactly what I'm feeling. You had that happen? Maybe that happened to you with that song from Chandler Moore. God, I'm just grateful for you. I'm Wheeze on WBTL. And I love when God allows these moments where you and I can encounter him through a song. That's how amazing Jesus is. That's how much he loves you. He will find a way to reach you, to encourage you in whatever way you need. And all I could do is just cry, thinking, yes, Lord, I'm so grateful for you. Grateful for time with friends that I had this past week, and grateful for friends that pray. Grateful for all that Jesus has done in my life. And that song always reminds me of this. Sometimes I can be, and I don't know if you're like this, I can be a glass half empty. And I'm like, Lord, help me to be the glass half full kind of person, because I want to be that. You know, whenever I hear that song, I feel like the Lord's like, you can, Wheeze, you can do that. Just be grateful. Just be grateful, be thankful, and find ways to do that. So whenever I hear that song, I think, yes, God, I'm just grateful for you.
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0: 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I'm Weeze. 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Michael and Amelia are thankful for the blessing of their three kids, Megan, Elijah, and Paige. And happy early birthday to Megan, who turns 22 later this month. 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
4: Mostly clear skies for tonight. A little cool with lows down in the low and middle 40s. On Tuesday, mostly sunny, very comfortable again. A high between 69 and 74. But Wednesday, a little bit warmer. Some of that heat returning. High between 75 and 80. For WBGL, I'm meteorologist Kevin Leiden.

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I speak Jesus. I speak Jesus over you tonight. 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Maybe you have a friend in your life. You just don't know how to encourage or how to pray for. Just speak Jesus. Just speak Jesus. Because it's that powerful. It's Jeremy Camp on WBHGL. I'm at war.

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0: It's a powerful prayer that was put to music. It's Torn Wells, Breathe On It. I'm Wheeze on WBCL. I have a question for you. I just want you to pray about, think about it. And you might know the answer to this right away. What is something you're needing God to breathe on? You just want to see Him move in ways. I want to encourage you, every time you hear that song, pray for whatever that person is, that circumstance, that situation is, and say, God, come and breathe on it. Because that is a powerful prayer. I love the words of this song. It's a prayer. Lord, I'm desperate for a holy change, tired of assignment faith. I need you. I need you. I need you. Lord, I know there's more to who you are. I don't want a closed off heart. I need you. I need you to breathe on it. Holy Spirit, breathe on it. God, I need an Acts 2 rushing wind. Something's got to come alive again. Every time you breathe on it, I can feel your fire falling. Ain't no shackle. You're not breaking loose. Anything can change when you breathe on it. Lord, send a promise down. I'm ready. Come on. I just get chills even praying those words as I was reading and sharing those words with you. So yes, Lord, I'm thinking of situations right now. Lord, come and breathe on it.
1: Is it easier to believe God loves everyone else than to believe He loves you? Author Stacy Eldridge grew up feeling unwanted. 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
4: Mostly clear skies for tonight. A little cool with lows down in the low and middle 40s. On Tuesday, mostly sunny, very comfortable again. High between 69 and 74. But Wednesday, a little bit warmer. Some of that heat returning. High between 75 and 80. For WBGL, I'm meteorologist Kevin Light.

Dry bones rattle. That's right from the Bible. Ezekiel 37, verse 7 says, "So I spoke this message just as he told me the Lord. Suddenly, as I spoke, there was a rattling noise all across the valley, and the bones of each body came together and attached themselves as complete skeletons." I mean, dry bones came to life because of the word of the Lord. That is so good. It's Ellie Holcomb on WBGL. On the day-

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0: And that praise and comes alongside your friend that's going through a difficult time, and believe with them, pray for them, because you never know what God's going to do. It's Micah Tyler. God did it. I'm Wheeze on WBGL. And I'm so thankful for the friends that I've had in my life through the years that have prayed for me and really believed for me, even at times when I just couldn't believe for myself. You see, I got really sick 2013. Ended up in a walker and a cane and most days in bed. But I just saw some friends that had prayed me through that time. God radically healed me in 2018. In fact, I shared it on the Unfolding podcast, page 149. You can listen to that wherever you get your podcast or on our website at wbgl.org. But my friends, Dave and Donna Brooks, were one of those friends that would pray for me, believed. And they're in a worship team that is so amazing. It's called 3 o'clock Sessions. I just got to be at a conference this past weekend where Dave and Donna and their son Wes were leading worship. And it was incredible. I hadn't seen him live for so long at River of Destiny Church in Lostant, Illinois. Amazing church. It was amazing worship. But Dave and Donna and I were talking, and they're like, Wheeze. I was up front, like worshiping and jumping up and down. And they said, we were tearing up thinking, we remember when you couldn't even stand, because there was a time I couldn't even stand. The doctors told me not to stand because my heart would race. And they said, at your age, it's just not a good thing, which I think I was pretty young. But anyway, I said, I know. And now I can jump around. Here's the amazing thing too. God did it. But the doctor said, you're going to end up in a wheelchair. Nope, that's not what God had planned. But it was so good to see Dave and Donna. And we could testify of all that God had done. And it's just amazing. So be the friend that prays and watch and see what God will do.
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0: Megan Woods, Heaven Down Here on WBTL and Wheeze. And I want to say a huge, huge thank you tonight to today's WBTL Day partners, Michael and Amelia Heiss, who celebrate their 24th wedding anniversary today. Now, if you see them out and about this week, I would say tell them happy anniversary. They appreciate prayers as they are both healthcare professionals. 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Well, happy early birthday to Megan, who turns 22 later this month. 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
2: 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He'll be with you.
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5: Mostly clear skies for tonight. A little cool with lows down in the low and middle 40s. On Tuesday, mostly sunny, very comfortable again. A high between 69 and 74. But Wednesday, a little bit warmer. Some of that heat returning. High between 75 and 80. For WBGL, I'm meteorologist Kevin Lighting.

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Leanna Crawford, thank God. Tonight, as you hear that song, what is something you're thankful to God for? I would say tonight, maybe you can think of three things. Thank God for them. He's so good, and He loves you so much.

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1: If you build it, they will come. That's a famous line from a movie called Field of Dreams. It's Shelby Mack, Lord It Feels Good on WBCL. I'm Wheeze, and I was thinking about that movie a lot because this past weekend, I got to visit for the first time this beautiful church called River of Destiny in Lawson, Illinois, in the middle of a cornfield. And pastors Young and Ray, they shared this story of how they felt like the Lord, they had a church already small, and they felt like it was time to get a bigger church, right? And so they looked at this field and they felt like the Lord was saying, get that field. And somebody said, you should watch Field of Dreams. And there were so many confirmations, because sometimes God will do that. He will find a way to confirm things through others. Sometimes it could be through a movie. And they said there were so many things. They'd never seen the movie before. And they just felt like, yeah, if you build it, he will come. The Lord will come. And I love that they were so obedient. They built this beautiful church. And they do conferences from time to time again. I've never gotten to be there. Finally got to go this past weekend with my friends Tamara, Maureen, and Toria, and Margie. And we had a blast. The minute you walk into this church, I kid you not, you just feel, sense the presence of the Lord. Something so special, so different. But I would encourage you, because their story is about obedience. You know, following through with something, because they were sharing in their story about this special church, how they felt to build this. And people were like, oh, that's can't be done. That sounds impossible. It's going to cost so much money. They were able to do it debt-free. I mean, they said they raised like $1.4 million to get this building done. And they did it. And they were able to raise money this past weekend to get the kitchen done. Things that only God can do. I want to encourage you, just like these new friends did, be obedient to what God is calling you to do, even if it seems crazy. Keep trusting him and ask him for those next steps.
2: She's the voice behind Worship Through It. Meet Me in the Valley. And Into the Sea. 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
4: Mostly clear and comfortable tonight. Overnight lows down between the low and mid-50s. A little warmer on your Wednesday. Sunshine. Highs range between the mid-70s in northern Illinois and the middle 80s down south. Sunshine Thursday. Highs once again varying between the lower 70s up north and the low 80s down south. For WBGL, I'm meteorologist Kevin Light.

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Brandon Lake, How Good God Is on WBGL. You know, Thursday, there's an incredible opportunity, a worship night, not a concert, but a worship night at Crossroads Christian Church in Danville, Illinois. 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It's Ben Fuller. Remember this. Say this. I'm a child of the Most High God, and the Most High God is for me.

0: start now. Seth Schleter on WBTL. I'm Wheeze, and if this is a time of night where tonight you're trying to get to sleep, but for whatever reason, sleep is not coming. I know what that's like. So if that's you, I put this together just for you. Sometimes sleep doesn't come and it can be really difficult. I know I went through a time of insomnia, so I want to help you get the sleep you need. So you'll be hearing different friends praying for you, a segment I like to call
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0: My friend Joe Moody has an incredible ministry called Agape Freedom Fighters, and Joe experienced God's miraculous healing. You'll be able to see her story on a new TV series on Angel Studios called Miracle Series. I asked Joe to pray for you.
2: Lord, I thank you that your word promises in Psalm 127:2 that you give your beloved sleep. So to the one who is listening, I pray in the name of Jesus Christ that your entire immune system, your hormones, your endocrine system, everything comes into alignment with heavenly peace in the name of Jesus. Father, I ask that you would move beyond the mind of the person who is listening, that you would bring supernatural peace, freedom from anxiety, freedom from depression, freedom from worry, freedom from fear in the name of Jesus. God, you do all things well, and your word declares, in peace I will both lie down and sleep, for you alone, O Lord, make me dwell in safety. So I bless you in the name of Jesus to have the smallest amount of faith to believe that he is overshadowing you with peace and protection all the days of your life, and especially as you sleep.
3: We find that if we're faithful in what he calls us to do today, then he will make it clear to us as time goes by what we're to do tomorrow.
4: God's will isn't a mystery. It starts with surrender. Hi, I'm Mark Gothier for Crew and Making Your Life Count. Robert Morgan shares what it means to give this day and every day to God.
3: I think we need this devotional time, this quiet time with him every day. And then after that, it's just a matter of saying, what does God want me to do today? There is someone we can encourage. Just for today, there is something we can volunteer to do or a good deed that we can do. Then, you know, the aspect of seeking God's will very often is just saying, Lord, what do you want me to do today?
4: You don't need all the answers to move forward. You just need to say yes to God today. To take your next step in faith, visit crew.org/

0: Naomi Faith, last word on WBTL. I'm Wheeze. It's been so great to spend your Monday evening with you. My friend Jen is in next to encourage you in your overnight hours. Before she comes in, I want to say a huge thank you to today's WBTL Day partners, Michael and Amelia Heiss, who celebrate their 24th wedding anniversary today. They appreciate prayers as they are both healthcare professionals. Michael and Amelia are thankful for the blessing of their three kids, Megan, Elijah, and Paige. And happy early birthday to Megan, who turns 22 later this month. Happy anniversary to you, Michael and Amelia. 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
3: Mostly clear and comfortable tonight. Overnight lows down between the low and mid-50s. A little warmer on your Wednesday. Sunshine, highs ranging between the mid-70s in northern Illinois and the middle 80s down south. Sunshine Thursday, highs once again varying between the lower 70s up north and the low 80s down south. For WBGL, I'm meteorologist Kevin Light.

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I'm Jen, and I find that when I'm worked up about something, God knows how to work it out. And sometimes he offers that simple reminder through a song here on WBGL. Hope that that is your experience too. Glad you're here and hope you'll stay a while.

0: Starting the day with what God has to say. Your WBGL verse of the day. The Lord is my light and my salvation. So why should I be afraid? The Lord is my fortress, protecting me from danger. So why should I tremble? Oh Lord, you who bring light and salvation and protection. Lord, forgive us for giving into fear. Fear never gives anything good. It just takes, Father. And so instead of it, may we fix our eyes on you. May we not believe any lies that would allow us to give into fear, but to spend so much time with you that when we're tempted to believe a lie, we're quickly drawn back to what is true, that you are with us and you have better things for us than fear. We're grateful that you go before us, Lord, this day, guiding us, loving us, helping us to live in a way that brings honor to you and points others toward you too. In Jesus' name, amen.
1: 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Others begin with, God answered. There's room for both on the WBGL Prayer and Praise Center. Hi, it's Wheeze. 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
1: You can see right through the bedtime stall tactic of mom, can I have another glass of water? But when 4-year-old Samantha kept asking for a drink, not at bedtime, her mom was so confused, wondering why she's so thirsty. Do I need to take her into the doctor? Well, it turns out this little cutie has been keeping a secret. In the backyard, she's been growing a pumpkin and giving the pumpkin a drink every day and watching it grow. She loves this thing so much, she even named the pumpkin Levy. And when Levy was big enough, Samantha took her inside to show it off to her mom, which I think is adorable. I love a good pumpkin patch, and how cute that Samantha created one in her backyard.
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2: 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Look, I realize it's tough. 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Loving each other well, it's going to take some discussion and negotiation, but you can do it. For Family Life Blended, I'm Ron Deal.
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0: is amazing what God can do when you give him a little bit of time. Like coming to a concert this Thursday night, Tasha Layton leading us in worship. And I so hope you can make it. I know sometimes it's hard on a school night, but I promise your Friday, you're going to be so filled up. And so tickets, all the info, wbgl.org. 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
1: 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I want to share a note we received from Brittany. 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
1: Yes.
0: What has God been teaching you lately?
1: Whoo! I feel like I've been learning a lot. I'm actually currently in the middle of doing a 120-day Bible shred, getting to see Jesus in all those moments, and the whole biblical story over arch has been amazing to see God, which points to the cross. I'm so grateful for that.
0: You know, it's interesting because before I really started reading the Bible, I thought Jesus just kind of showed up in the New Testament, but he's all over the entire Bible.
1: Absolutely. I'm reading Leviticus right now, which has been a lot, but it's been great to see. I'm so grateful for Jesus and his sacrifice, right? So we don't have to do all those things, right? He's the sacrifice for our sins, and I'm so grateful for that.
0: What I'd like too, so you just started this, right? So you don't have to wait until January 1 to develop a Bible reading habit or to start a new habit. You can start it today.
1: Absolutely. You can start right now. I do a Bible plan, super easy, right on my phone every day. It's great.
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3: 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My health, my wife's health, the car, and this issue with our roof, it can be overwhelming. I realized that God is with us, and he was letting me know. And we were driving back from the doctor's, and this song came on by Mary Claire, "There Is a God."
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3: 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He'll be with you.
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Trials are how you get to the next level of spiritual development, because there's no growth without some groans along the way. 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
1: Fall, where we start to notice the warmth of a hug, hot cocoa, or friends gathered by the fire. 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WBGL.

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John 3:16 isn't just a verse. It's proof that you're loved more than you can imagine. 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
1: We're in that in-between weather where you wonder, do I turn the heat on or just turn the AC up high so you don't have to keep toggling back and forth? And it's kind of confusing, but it's kind of fun too. It just, oh, I love this time of year. And I love too, Socktober. It's here again. This is where you can do something simple. And it's letting someone know you see them. It seems like such a small thing to pick up a brand new pair of socks. But for someone going through homelessness or feeling invisible, this is a way that you let them know they matter. 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

0: where your true colors start to shine through, you know, and you start really seeing that person for who they are. But that can come with conflict. And then we move into the season of winter, which I always say is the season of turning inward. It's a season of hibernation. But not only that, winter, I have learned, is also a season of disinfecting. God uses winter to disinfect the ground and get it ready for the season of spring. So even when you're in a season of winter that feels cool, that feels apathetic, that feels frozen, there is hope that spring can come again.
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WBGL. God's word says, the same God who takes care of me will supply all your needs from his glorious riches, which have been given to us in Christ Jesus.

0: Whenever that song comes on WBGL, I think of my friend Chris because he loves Gonna Be All Right. And I will pray for him, send him a voice memo. And I hope he's not tired of hearing from me. But you know, there's people who do so much for you. You just hope you can do a little some of that for them.
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1: You can see right through the bedtime stall tactic of mom, can I have another glass of water? But when 4-year-old Samantha kept asking for a drink, not at bedtime, her mom was so confused, wondering why she's so thirsty. Do I need to take her into the doctor? Well, it turns out this little cutie has been keeping a secret. In the backyard, she's been growing a pumpkin and giving the pumpkin a drink every day and watching it grow. She loves this thing so much, she even named the pumpkin Levy. And when Levy was big enough, Samantha took her inside to show it off to her mom, which I think is adorable. I love a good pumpkin patch, and how cute that Samantha created one in her backyard.
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1: 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I want to share a note we received from Brittany. 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

WBGL. Jesus was rejected by men, but chosen by God. The rejection of man, it's meaningless if God's favor is upon you.

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1: 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And I will pray for him, send him a voice memo. 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But you know, there's people who do so much for you. 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

0: starting the day with what God has to say. Your WBGL verse of the day. The Lord is my light and my salvation. So why should I be afraid? The Lord is my fortress, protecting me from danger. So why should I tremble? Oh Lord, you who bring light and salvation and protection. Lord, forgive us for giving into fear. Fear never gives anything good, it just takes, Father. And so instead of it, may we fix our eyes on you. May we not believe any lies that would allow us to give into fear, but to spend so much time with you that when we're tempted to believe a lie, we're quickly drawn back to what is true, that you are with us and you have better things for us than fear. We're grateful that you go before us, Lord, this day, guiding us, loving us, helping us to live in a way that brings honor to you and points others toward you too. In Jesus' name, amen.
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4: You start to really reveal who you actually are in connecting with people emotionally and spiritually. Like, this is not, I'm not who I think you want me to be. This is who I actually am. Mm. And learning to just become more authentic and vulnerable in a relationship.
3: Well, which season of relationship are you in? Is it spring or summer or fall or perhaps maybe a little more like winter? We're talking today with Counselor Deborah Falada on Focus on the Family with Jim Daly about ways that we can navigate every season of our relationships. Thanks for joining us. I'm John Fuller.
5: You know, I'm excited about today's program, John, because it really will illuminate where couples are at. I remember Gene and I, man, when we were first dating, we started to do our premarital counseling. We were on the cloud. I mean, I couldn't breathe without being around Gene, right? I lived in San Diego at the time. I remember driving her dinner to Orange County, 90 minutes each way. She worked at a vet clinic, and I knew she liked this Thai meal at this Thai restaurant, and I'd go get it and bring it to her, and then just sit there and eat with her during her break, and then drive 90 minutes back to San Diego. Oh, wow. That was the best time of my life. And, you know, you just want to maintain that. It's hard to maintain that attitude because of that infatuation. But I think today we're going to, I think, help you with staying engaged, hopefully, and kind of enjoying the warmth of those seasons of relationship, spring and summer. It's a great place to live, but all of them have things we can learn from.
3: Yeah, they're part of the human experience. And I'm so glad Deborah Falada is here. She's a listener and viewer favorite, and she's a wife, mom of four, married to John, and a licensed professional counselor. We're talking about some of the concepts in her newest book, Relationship Skills, The Four Seasons That Will Make or Break Your Love Life. Mm-hmm. And we've got details about Deborah and this resource on our website.
5: Deborah, welcome back. So good to have you here.
4: Always good to be with you.
5: You know, let me paint a picture from the research that we've read. Greg Smalley, who runs our marriage area, he and his wife, Erin, they are aware of research, which you are too, probably, that 24% of couples in the church are in a marital crisis. There's some conflict that is putting them in a bad place. That's a quarter of the couples. Mm. And on the one hand, I appreciate that vulnerability that they answered the survey that way. It should also be a wake-up call for pastors and the rest of us in the church that, A, if we're in that place, we need to get help. B, if others are in that place, we need to be talking about the difficulties in marriage and the idea that it's okay to hurt. We want to get to a better place because of our witness for Christ, right?
4: Right.
5: We should be showing the world that we can have happy, good, solid, joyful marriages.
4: Amen. Relationships are the great revealer, aren't they? Mm. They reveal what's going on inside of us, and they often reveal what God wants to heal. And I think when all of these things come up, including a point of marital crisis, it is an opportunity to go deeper with our healing.
5: What do you see in those couples that make it possible to get to a better place?
4: If I had to give you the number one word, it would be ownership.
5: Huh.
4: Owning my weaknesses, sins, struggles, owning what I bring to the table and starting to do it differently. Because when I'm just focused on the other person and what they're needing to do differently and what they're doing wrong, I stay stuck. But when I can own, God moves me forward. When I can find my role, I now have some sort of control and I can actually begin to do things differently.
5: That's really good. And that's what the book is about.
4: It's interesting because as I've been working with couples now for almost 2 decades, I have seen that just like in nature, as nature walks through these 4 particular seasons, so do we in relationships. We walk through spring, summer, fall, and winter. Each season has a purpose. Each season comes with its own obstacles and its own opportunities. And if we lean in and learn from these seasons, we can actually become better as individuals and have healthier relationships as well.
5: Yeah. Let's describe them. Spring, summer, fall, and winter. Give us the definition.
4: Brief overview. The season of spring is the season of growth. It's the season of new beginnings. It's a season of attraction and connection. And you see life through a rose-colored lens, right? You know what it's like to have the flowers blooming and blossoming. Then we move into the season of summer where things get hot. Summer is the season of intimacy and deeper connection emotionally, spiritually, physically. But you can also get stuck in the heat of summer if you're not careful. You can get burned by summer. We move into the season of fall, which is the season of conflict and communication. Fall is where your true colors start to shine through, you know, and you start really seeing that person for who they are. But that can come with conflict. And then we move into the season of winter, which I always say is the season of turning inward. It's a season of hibernation. But not only that, winter, I have learned, is also a season of disinfecting. God uses winter to disinfect the ground and get it ready for the season of spring. So even when you're in a season of winter that feels cool, that feels apathetic, that feels frozen, there is hope that spring can come again.
5: Well, that's such a good analogy. It just fits. I think when we get to heaven, one of the things, if we know in full, like Paul writes, rather than looking through the glass dimly, I think it's going to be the cycles that God put into the universe.
4: That we didn't know about.
5: Yeah, that we didn't know the importance of.
4: I agree.
5: And that's even where Paul writes about nature. When you look at nature, you can see God in nature. I think that rhythm that you've identified in relationship, just like the earth going around the sun.
4: Right.
5: There's something there that God wanted us to see and made it that plain.
4: Yes.
5: You can see it in yourself. Let's get into spring and we'll go through all of the seasons. But I think John and I share this commonality that when I met Jean and you met John, you and Jean did not have that like love at first sight, unlike John and I had looking at the two of you. What was going on there for you and John?
4: My first thought when I met my husband, before I knew he was going to be my husband, was he's really tall. And who wears long sleeve dress shirt with shorts?
5: Did you ever get an answer to that question? Because
4: no.
5: I'm with you.
4: but you know what he tells me now? He says, hey, I didn't try to trick you. I was never a fashionable guy.
5: Well, or he could have said it worked, didn't it?
4: It worked. It got you in the end.
5: It made you think about him.
4: But it's funny because, you know, you have this idea of what it's supposed to be like when you meet the person that you're going to marry, that there's going to be writing in the sky or God's going to just say, that's the one, and you're going to know. But even though John looked at me and thought, I think I'm going to marry this woman one day, and I looked at him and thought, what kind of fashion statement is that? We both had to navigate through the 4 seasons of the relationship. We both needed to see what was really here. And each season reveals what you need to know in order to know whether or not this person is going to actually be a good fit. So it doesn't really matter what you feel at the start of the relationship. What matters is what's revealed through the seasons of the relationship.
5: That's so, so good. You mentioned in the book that attraction certainly is powerful. And I think many psychologists have listed how that works. You know, you see somebody you're attracted to, and then it goes to holding hands and so on and so forth until full emotional and physical intimacy, which is for the Christian community, that's where we want to see that in the context of marriage, right? Right. Not just one night flings, obviously. But that is how God has set up that attraction scale. And yeah. You can see it. It's very predictable to where psychologists, counselors, you know the path and the pattern that usually happens. In that context, you said you and John described your own rose-tinted glasses when it came to your premarital counseling. What did that look like?
4: Yeah. You know, when we first got engaged, and I will note that as we went through these seasons, my attraction toward him grew. You know, there's different levels of attraction and physical attraction, emotional, spiritual attraction. All these things start to grow to the height of the point where we were engaged. And I remember going through premarital work and doing this assessment with our counselor. And he looked at me and he's like, Deborah, you rated everything off the charts. Like, this guy has no flaw. Like, you really are seeing this relationship through a rose-colored lens. And I was. Mm. The reality of the hardships of a relationship had not yet hit. I was in full-blown spring, seeing everything through that lens of growth and attraction and blossoming and blooming. But reality is, spring is just one season of a relationship. It's just one fraction of the relationship. And all of the other seasons actually add depth and meaning to the relationship. And we hadn't gone through those quite yet.
5: Yeah, it's such a great framework to understand human relationship. And it's just a good way to look at it. And it gives you insight into perhaps where you're at and right. where you want to move from there to a better place or stay where you're at if you're in that spring, summer area. Healthy give and take in relationships is essential. It's a learned skill set, I think. I don't know that we come into marriage with that ability. We probably have a modicum of it, and then we get better, hopefully.
4: Yeah.
5: And I think the fallout, like Our Hope Restored, which is where couples are struggling significantly, and that's okay. Come as you are, just don't stay that way.
4: Exactly.
5: And that's where we can do so much work to help couples get to a better place. I know that's what you do in your counseling. But you illustrate this beautifully with your experience of gardening.
4: Yes.
5: So what's going on there?
4: I'm a plant killer, unfortunately.
5: And I am too.
4: I have not really mastered it yet. It's funny because I, you know, typically I forget to water my plants. I just forget, they move on with life, and then they die because they did not get enough water. So John got me these succulents, and he's like, listen, Deb, you hardly have to water these. It'll be fine.
5: It's called a cactus.
4: It'll be fine. Just once a week, put a couple drops in. But I forgot if I did or if I hadn't, and what I ended up doing was overwatering the plant, and then they also died. So as I'm going through this planting and the analogies are flowing in my mind, I realize that relationships are like a plant. You can kill a plant by giving it too little water, but you can also kill a plant by giving it too much water. Mm. And I think that's something we don't talk about enough in relationships. When you're doing above and beyond in your relationships, because you're accustomed to giving too much, making excuses for the other person, enabling unhealthy behaviors. So just like in nature, we've got to learn that healthy balance of give and take in order for the relationship to grow as strong as it possibly can.
5: Regardless of what season a marriage is in, it's critical for us to identify those unhealthy patterns. I think you list a number of unhealthy patterns that I think for the Christian, we might see some spiritual benefit in there, that we think this is the right spiritual tone to be giving, to be right. caring, to be concerned, but there's an unhealthy edge to that. Describe
4: exactly.
5: it.
4: You know, one of the personality types I talk about of people who give too much is the rescuer. You know, maybe the rescuer, deep down, they believe that their goal, their role is to fix this person, to make them better, to rescue them from their sin and struggles. And some of the reason you become a rescuer is because maybe you come from a family where you were put in that position of rescuing.
5: You learned to be.
4: You learned to fix the problems. You learned to bring peace to the chaos because you had to. And interestingly enough, when we come to Jesus, that leaning does not go away. Those coping skills that served us in one season sabotage us in another season if we don't face them and address them and bring them into alignment with who God wants us to be. God doesn't want us to be the rescuer because he is the ultimate rescuer. He is the savior, not us. And so we don't want to bring that mindset into relationships because our relationships will quickly become unbalanced if we come in as the rescuer.
5: Yeah.
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5: So under that category, those who give too much, it even sounds funny because it feels like the Christian life is about giving, always giving. But you mentioned the rescuer. You also have the pleaser and the insecure. Describe those two.
4: Yeah, people pleasers. You know, when our goal is to please man more than it is to please God, and we get in a role where we're so focused on the needs of everybody else, but we neglect our own. And then the insecure are those who are looking for their value and worth to come from relationships. So they don't want to rock the boat. They don't want to upset you. They don't want to even speak truth sometimes because they want to feel loved and liked by you. Those are personality types that can quickly bring a lack of balance to a healthy relationship.
5: The pleaser skill one is pretty pervasive. I mean, I can tend to do that too. I want to be liked. I think most human beings want to be liked. And then the question is, where do we get unhealthy with that attribute?
4: Yeah.
5: And then at the core of it with the pleaser, what am I gleaning from it versus my motive, my good motive for doing it? Like, it makes me feel better.
4: Exactly.
5: To please you.
4: This is where it gets unhealthy, is that motive part where my goal isn't to actually serve you. My goal is to get you to like me. So I'm going to do whatever it takes for you to like me because I need you to like me to feel valuable about myself.
5: Yeah, which at its core is manipulative, but we wouldn't even necessarily know that.
4: You're right. At its core, it's actually selfish.
5: Yeah.
4: It's like, I'm doing this so that I can get something from you rather than my goal is to please God. Because if my goal is to please God, sometimes I'm not going to be able to please you at the same time. I'm going to have to tell you a truth that you might not like. But God is the measuring stick, not your approval of me.
5: Yeah. In that insecure person, under the, again, that category of people who give too much.
4: Yeah.
5: I would think with social media, that is at its all-time high, that insecurity. I think young people feel that. There's a lack of understanding identity. You know, who am I?
4: Yeah.
5: And that insecurity that is driven by all the social media, that I don't look as good as that person.
4: Right.
5: I'm not as well educated as that person. Whatever social media is portraying as the standard, it's kind of like the old days of airbrush.
4: Yeah.
5: I can't be that person in the magazine.
4: Right. And sadly, in relationships, you will live up or down to the level that you believe you deserve. Mm. And if you don't believe you deserve anything because you're not walking in your identity in Christ, you're going to settle for a low-level relationship, an unhealthy relationship. Whereas if you believe God made me for healthy relationships, I am his heir, you're going to expect and require different standards in your relationship. So this is why our identity really does shape the type of person we engage with and how we engage with the people that we're in relationship with.
5: And I think that idea of knowing your identity in Christ is becoming so critical for everybody.
4: Yeah.
5: But man, especially young people, because I think if there's an assignment for the parents, that's like job one. Help your child, teen, 20-something, understand their identity in Christ. Because that's the foundation in which these antidotes occur against these things that we face, right?
4: Absolutely. You attract people on your level of health, on your level of worth, on your level of value. And so if you think about it that way, we're magnetic to certain people. And when we go out into the world not feeling good about ourselves, not having confidence in who God has made us to be, we're going to attract people on that level as well. So this is why it's important as parents for us to instill that true identity in our kids, not because of what they do, but because of who they are.
5: Let's hit those others, those that give too little, because again, this is really the out of balance human experience. So you've mentioned too much,
4: yep.
5: Now too little, the cynic, the wounded, the empty.
4: Yeah.
5: Describe each of those.
4: We'll start with the empty, because I think a lot of people can relate to that. People who are feeling on E. Mm. They've got nothing left.
5: No fuel.
4: Life has taken it out of them. They're stressed. They're maxed out. They have few boundaries. And then when they come home, they feel like they've got nothing left to give, you know? And I think that is a lot of people today where they give their leftovers to their relationships, not because they want to, but because they're truly not filling up in the proper ways. And so when you go into a relationship and you're on empty, you're going to make a bad partner because you've got nothing left to give in your relationship.
5: Well, talk about that in the context of marriage.
4: Yeah.
5: You know, that you're giving everything outside the walls of your home and then you have nothing inside.
4: Right. And God calls us to be filled. God calls us to live abundantly. Jesus modeled to us boundaries and protecting what matters, staying filled and fueled in many different ways, and practicing soul care so that when we walk home, when we're home in our with our family and our marriage, which is our primary ministry, that we have something to give in a significant way.
5: Let's hit the cynic.
4: Yeah.
5: Oh, I love this person.
4: The cynic is the type of person who has been hurt in relationships. They don't really trust you. You know, they either don't trust you because you haven't proven yourself. They don't know you. Or they don't trust you because they know you and you haven't proven yourself. You know, no matter who you are, they're not going to trust you. And usually it's people who have been hurt in the past. And so they sort of put this wall up in relationships.
5: For protection.
4: For protection. It's like, I don't know, you might hurt me. I'm not sure if I can fully trust you because I've been hurt in the past. So I'm going to keep you at a distance and I'm not going to give as much as I could.
5: And finally, that third one, the wounded.
4: The wounded is the person that's been hurt. We know somebody who carries triggers and wounds that they haven't healed. And so they stay away from relationships so that those wounds don't get pressed upon. They don't want to feel pain. And so they avoid the intimacy that comes with a relationship. They avoid the vulnerability and they kind of seem withdrawn in a relationship. And so when you think about those personality types, you realize that you can give too much and destroy a relationship, and you can give too little and destroy a relationship.
5: Yeah, that does seem to be a theme scripturally that the Lord, you know, even that, I think it's in Proverbs where don't give me too much that I forget you, Lord, and don't give me too little that I have to go beg and steal.
4: Hmm.
5: And I you can apply that emotionally too.
4: Absolutely. You know,
5: it's that same thing where you're just out of balance.
4: Yeah.
5: And I think that's the thing I've learned about the Christian faith is the Lord wants you to laugh. He wants you to have fun. This is your gift of life. We get one shot to live a life. And hopefully you can do that in the best of ways that we're not out of balance.
4: Right.
5: And that we can end this life in our last days healthy in Christ, right?
4: Yeah. So the season of spring is really about taking that assessment. Where do I need to give a little bit more? Where do I need to pull back a little bit? Where do I need to ask for my needs to be met? And bringing our relationship back into alignment.
5: Right at the end here, let's make sure we get summer covered, and then we'll come back next time for fall and winter.
4: Yes.
5: But summer sounds like a great place to be.
4: Summer is the season where things get hot. It's the season of intimacy, emotional intimacy, spiritual intimacy, physical intimacy, and learning to make the most of each season. The beautiful thing about this book, Relationship Skills, is it applies to married couples, but it also applies to those who are in the dating world.
5: Sure.
4: And kind of helps you unpack it no matter what stage you are in your relationship.
5: And again, these seasons, as you've mentioned in the book, they don't run like with the seasons of the earth. You're going through some of these rapidly. You're coming back to those times. It helps you put a context to what you're feeling.
4: Exactly.
5: Right?
4: It helps you have an awareness. It helps you know what to look for. It helps you identify some of the opportunities for growth that come in different stages of the relationship.
5: Now, with respect to summer, you mentioned in the book a funny analogy with your sports jerseys.
4: Yeah.
5: Now, how do you connect summer, the heat of the moment, relationally with sports jerseys?
4: Well, sometimes become who you think you're supposed to be in relationships. And I was going through my old jerseys, and I remember
5: I'm impressed you had old jerseys.
4: I know. I passed them all down to Eli, my son. And it's funny because I look back at that season and I thought, was that who I actually was, or was that who I thought I needed to be liked, to be desired, to be wanted in that season? Because I'm so far removed from that today. And I think oftentimes we become who we think people want us to be rather than who we actually are, rather than who God made us to be. And in the season of summer, this is the time where you start to shed the layers. You start to really reveal who you actually are in connecting with people emotionally and spiritually. Like, this is not, I'm not who I think you want me to be. This is who I actually am. Mm. And learning to just become more authentic and vulnerable in a relationship.
5: Let me ask you about emotional connection. You talk about summer also being that time of emotional connection that is so good. I think, again, I'm going to stereotype. Husbands generally can struggle with emotional connection. I think we get the physical connection down really well. It's the emotional connection some of us are just lost in because we don't, hey, I said I love you.
4: Yeah, you know, I always say it's a conditioned experience. It's how we've learned to show up in the world or not learn to show up in the world. And if you think about how little boys in the 40s, 50s, and 60s grew up, there wasn't much conditioning toward emotional connection, emotional awareness. And so we do have a generation of men who are disconnected from some of those things and having to learn some of these relationship skills. Emotional connection is like a spider's web. With each string, you're building an attachment to the person in front of you. Mm. And I think that's an important way to think about it in marriage. It's with every conversation, with every interaction where I'm choosing to go a little bit deeper, share a feeling, share an experience. I am connecting. I'm building a web of emotional connection, which strengthens the relationship as a whole. But that's a skill set that many people have not learned how to do.
5: Yeah, that is so good. And again, it gives a great context to understand this. It makes it easier to kind of understand where you're at. Take that self-assessment. Where am I? Summer, spring, fall, winter. We're going to talk more next time about those, but especially fall and winter. But thanks for being with us. This has flown by the time, but let's come back and keep it going. Can we do that?
4: Sounds good.
5: And let me turn to the listener. If Deborah's book, Relationship Skills, The Four Seasons That Will Make or Break Your Love Life, would be a help to you, get a hold of us. I mean, we'll get it out to you. If you can make a gift of any amount, we'll send it to you at $5. That will barely cover the postage, but we'll get it out to you as our way of saying thank you for being in the ministry together. If you could do more, obviously we can reach more people. But no relationship should stay the same forever. We're growing. We have these seasons in our relationships that we need to be mindful of. So contact us. Last year alone, 500,000 marriages were strengthened through the Focus on the Family resources. I'm really proud of that.
3: Yeah. So reach out today. 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And thanks for joining us today for Focus on the Family with Jim Daly. I'm John Fuller, inviting you back next time as we continue the conversation with Deborah Fileta and once again help you and your family thrive in Christ.
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0: And a very good morning to you, and welcome to the WBGL Morning Show with Jonathan and Courtney. I'm Jonathan.
1: I'm Courtney.
0: We welcome you to the sixth day of the 10th month of October 2026 in the year of our Lord Jesus Christ, and we're here for it.
1: We are. I keep forgetting that it's October, and I keep forgetting that I'm going to share a proverb at the beginning of the day. So.
0: Oh, excellent.
1: I apologize. Now I'm in Proverbs 6, of course. Let's see. Well, I don't like it, but here it is. Verse 4, don't put it off. Do it now. Don't rest until you do.
0: Do what?
1: Well, that's up to interpretation.
0: Oh, really?
1: I mean, in context, it's basically talking about, let's see, if you've been trapped by an agreement and you're caught by what you said.
0: Oh.
1: Let's see.
0: So you find yourself in a
1: situation. Swallow your pride, essentially.
0: Okay. Swallow your pride.
1: Yep. It's that, because the verse right before, swallow your pride.
0: Ah.
1: And have your name erased out of the situation. Don't put it off. Do it now. But I feel like kind of it goes on to talk about taking a lesson from the ants, not being lazy. So basically the whole idea of this chapter is don't put it off. Do it now.
0: So if you wanted to give yourself some good medicine, if you're in a situation where you need a little motivation to do the right thing, it seems like Proverbs chapter 6 might be
1: your
0: friend this morning.
1: That's going to be the spot.
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0: And sometimes what they need is just a moment or a space and season to retreat from everything that's going on, and then have that time to just breathe and heal, dig into root issues, and allow the Lord to bring about that ultimate healing.
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6: Another sunny week ahead for us, and warmer than normal, that's for sure. We're talking about highs in the mid-70s today and lows tonight down to the low and mid-50s. By Wednesday, we're going to see highs in the mid-70s in northern Illinois, still the mid-80s in the southern part of the state. For WBGL, I'm meteorologist Kevin Lighting.

0: New music from Ellie Holcomb on WBGL, Wherever I Go. We're Jonathan and Courtney. So the whole idea from the Bible, I will never leave you nor forsake you, kind of mentioned in two books of the Bible. Can you tell me what those two books are?
1: I'll never leave you or forsake you. I feel like it's mentioned in Hebrews.
0: Yep.
1: Okay, but it's referencing the Old Testament when it happens. Is it... One of the first five books of the Old Testament.
0: Let's see. Genesis, Exodus, Leviticus, Numbers, and Deuteronomy.
1: I was saying it was one of those.
0: Oh.
1: Right?
0: I thought you said, what are the first five books? Also known as the Pentateuch.
1: Yes.
0: If you will.
1: Is it in one of those? Is it like Deuteronomy or something?
0: It's Deuteronomy.
1: Okay.
0: Nicely done. Thank you. Yeah. So what's happening is in Hebrews, it's basically a direct comfort for believers having hard times.
1: Mm-hmm.
0: I will never leave you nor forsake you. Just in case you thought it was only for like Moses when he was encouraging Joshua and the Israel people back in Deuteronomy. So we get to experience that truth today.
1: Yeah, really grateful for that and grateful to get to remind you of that. Thankful for the friends who invest in this ministry to make that possible, for that encouragement to be here 24/7.
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1: Zach was just 23 and lived a life of adventure and enthusiasm, making music with family and friends every free moment. 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
6: Good morning to you on your Tuesday. Mostly sunny skies here today. High temperatures between 74 and 77. Clear tonight and cooler. A low between 52 and 55. And sunny on Wednesday. Another nice day, but a little warmer. Highs between 77 and 85. For WBGL, I'm meteorologist Kevin Leidy.

0: They say an apple a day keeps the doctor away. Surely caramel apples, apple cider, and those apple donuts are included.
1: That sounds like a pretty good idea.
0: Enjoy the season with us. 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

0: You have a favorite line in that?
1: Oh boy, that is a toughie. I mean, I love the that last verse that just played, strength for today and bright hope for tomorrow.
0: Yes.
1: And I also really like just all I've needed, thy hand has provided.
0: I know.
1: Yeah. Do you have one?
0: No. Mm. I can't choose.
1: Too hard. I know. Way too hard.
0: But I like the ones you said.
1: Mm-hmm.
0: What century do you think that song was written in?
1: The 19th.
0: Okay. It was the 19th century. That's correct.
1: Okay.
0: 1866. What state in the U.S. do you think the person was from that wrote that song?
1: Probably East Coast. Maybe like Massachusetts.
0: Nope. Oh. Kentucky.
1: Oh.
0: The Bluegrass State.
1: I didn't see that coming.
0: And finally, the person who wrote that was business manager and office editor of a certain publication that was based on a Christian denomination. And what denomination do you think it was? Mm-hmm. Or we'll say tradition, maybe.
1: Presbyterian.
0: Pentecostal.
1: What?
0: Now you don't know what to think, do you?
1: No.
0: Although it said that he later entered the ministry of the Methodist Episcopal Church South. So now we really don't know what to think.
1: I really don't.
0: But it doesn't really matter. He just said the goal, his name was Thomas Chisholm. Hmm. And his goal was to incorporate as much scripture as possible when he wrote and avoid flippant or sentimental themes.
1: I'd say he accomplished that with that song. Mm-hmm.
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5: Mostly sunny and mild here on this Tuesday with a high between 74 and 77. Clear, cool tonight, a low between 52 and 55. Sunny and even warmer on Wednesday with highs ranging between 77 and as warm as 85 in southern Illinois. For WBGL, I'm meteorologist Kevin Lighty.

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0: Well, that is Crowder, and this is WBGL, and we made it to Tuesday, which I have a friend named Mike in the Morning over on the Light Rock station.
1: Oh, yeah, we love Mike.
0: And he always gets on the radio every Tuesday, and he says, oh, Tuesdays are rough.
1: Oh, it's true, because you're the farthest from the weekend.
0: That's what he says.
1: Yeah.
0: I've never really thought of it that way. I always thought of Tuesday, like I've heard people say that Tuesdays are like kind of boring. Like they'll use it as an example. They'll be like, well, on an average Tuesday, you know, or whatever. Yeah. But I've never thought of them as bad. But now that he says that, I'm tempted to think it. So that's not good.
1: No, it's not too good.
0: See what happens when you listen to other radio stations.
1: Don't do it.
0: Good thing he's a good friend.
1: Yes, he is. We love him.
0: So let's see. Tuesdays are good.
1: I always liked Tuesdays growing up.
0: Why was that?
1: I don't know. I just did. Wednesday has notoriously been the day that I just haven't really liked.
0: Okay. Well, then we'll just do what Jesus says then. He says, don't worry about tomorrow.
1: Yeah, he said, take no thought.
2: Have you ever known in your head that God loves you, but struggled to feel it in your heart? Hi, I'm Jeff Scott, station manager at WBGL. A listener named Sam was driving home one night asking God, do you really love me? Please, show me. Then the Father's House came on WBGL. Sam started singing along, but instead of the Father's House, he sang my Father's House. He said it was like a wall in his heart melted. He pulled over and cried because in that moment, he felt God's love for him. That's the kind of moment I think about when we say the right song at the right time. We don't know who's listening in a given moment or what they're asking God. 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
5: This forecast made possible by Lands Plumbing, Heating, Cooling, Underground Services, and Drain Cleaning.
6: A rather sunny week ahead for us and warmer than normal, that's for sure. We're talking about highs in the mid-70s today and lows tonight down to the low and mid-50s. By Wednesday, we're going to see highs in the mid-70s in northern Illinois, still the mid-80s in the southern part of the state. For WBGL, I'm meteorologist Kevin Lighting.

0: Hello there.
1: Good morning.
0: Good morning, Mike.
2: What's up, Mike?
1: So, I had an old guy that told me he recently passed. You know, old World War II vet. He said, I love every day that ends in Y.
0: Okay.
1: And I looked at him, I said, well, why is that? He says, because at least I know I'm still alive.
0: Well,
2: amen to it.
0: Gotta hand him that.
2: Yeah, he's not wrong.
0: Some kind of perspective I think that fella had. Mm-hmm.

0: these socks in for those in need in our communities. In fact, I've started collecting them at my own home as a collection site. So if you want to stop by my house, a lady stopped by yesterday and dropped off socks. I'll put them in my truck to take them to work. So that's fine.
1: You just never know.
0: That'll work.
1: Well, and of course, our studios, you can come by anytime and do that. We specifically have what we're calling a sock hop stop Thursday, October 15th. That's next week at our station from 11 to 1. So that'll be a good time to do that. And you can also pick up a free pair of WBGL socks for yourself in exchange.
0: Pretty cool.
1: That'll be nice. But yeah, if you can't make it to the station, there's a really easy way to do it.
0: Yeah, simply go to our website, WBGL.org, and then we actually have an Amazon Socktober wish list. Guess what's on it?
1: Socks.
0: Yep. It's pretty simple. And you just fill it out. And then pay for it, and then immediately shows up at WBGL quickly. And again, we distribute these to the community. It's a really great outreach.
1: Yeah, so if you want that wish list, text SOCKS to 866-917-9245 or go to our website, WBGL.org.
0: And I want to make an especial appeal to Chicago White Sox fans who took care of the Cleveland Indians last night and looking good in their divisional series. So,
1: And this is said by a guy wearing a Cubs shirt today.
0: Not too bad.
1: Wow.
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6: Good morning to you on your Tuesday. Mostly sunny skies here today. High temperatures between 74 and 77. Clear tonight and cooler. A low between 52 and 55. And sunny on Wednesday. Another nice day, but a little warmer. Highs between 77 and 85. For WBGL, I'm meteorologist Kevin Lighty.

0: perfectly. Mike and Tyler on WBGL for Jonathan and Courtney on Tuesday morning. I remember when I first started working in the world of Christian broadcasting, they started telling me about something called the mother-daughter effect that I never knew about. And it's basically that a lot of people like to listen to Christian radio stations with their mom or with their daughter, if they are a mom. I think that's kind of cool.
1: Sweet.
0: And we heard from Leah. This was confirmed. She said, I love WBGL and I love sitting in the car with my mama, Kayla, and listening.
1: Well, that's very precious. We love to think about it, love to hear it. And we love the fact that you're listening, whoever you are, no matter where you're at. And we love the fact that we are so accessible through the app and the internet now and all of that stuff. But like, most of all, we just love that we know that God is speaking to you through the music and the ministry because he's in it.
0: Yeah. I remember that one morning when I think it was a daughter that called in that was estranged from her mom and began to share how much she misses her. And then the mother called in shortly after having heard her daughter on the radio.
1: Oh.
0: And like, it's just like, man, God unifies people through this voice. And you can call it radio, you can just call it the sounds of his kingdom, whatever it is. And when you give, you're making that possible. So coming up is our fall fundraiser. It starts in a couple weeks. You can give today with your best gift. And we want to thank our day partners today, Tom and Ann Rohde of Decatur.
1: They're dedicating today in loving memory of their son, Zach, marking the 10th anniversary of his heavenly homegoing. Zach was just 23 and lived a life of adventure and enthusiasm.
0: And he was making music with family and friends every free moment that he got. And though he's dearly missed, his memory lives on.
1: Thanks to Tom and Ann for their gift in Zach's honor to listener-supported WBGL.
2: Some stories begin with, please pray. Others begin with, God answered. There's room for both on the WBGL Prayer and Praise Center. Hi, it's Wheeze. If there is something weighing on you, tell us how we can pray. And if God has met you in a way you want to celebrate, share that too. You can also pray for others who have opened their hearts and shared what they are facing. 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Would you pray with us? 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
6: Mostly sunny and mild here on this Tuesday with a high between 74 and 77. Clear, cool tonight, a low between 52 and 55. Sunny and even warmer on Wednesday with highs ranging between 77 and as warm as 85 in southern Illinois. For WBGL, I'm meteorologist Kevin Lighty.

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face this loneliness alone, making well with my soul. 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

0: Tuesday morning is here. This is WBGL. We are Jonathan and Courtney.
1: Nostalgia's here as well.
0: Oh.
1: Yeah, especially Pizza Hut nostalgia. I mean, if you think of that, what comes to mind? Yeah.
0: Nice stained glass chandeliers at each table.
1: Yes.
0: And red cups and personal pan and book it.
1: Book it! This is so neat. You can apply. Anybody can apply for a free Little Hut library that will come, like, you know, the little free libraries.
0: Yeah.
1: This is a Little Hut library. It's like, it's got a red roof and everything. It looks like one of the little free book libraries. But it has, it's a Pizza Hut one, and you can apply online. And the neat thing is, if you win, you'll also get, they're giving away 24 of these. You fill out an online application, and you're going to get this fully assembled, red roof-inspired Little Hut library. An official little free library charter sign. So you, I didn't realize this. You have to be like part of a thing, a whole organization, to have a little free library.
0: Okay, so, it would initiate in you.
1: You get that.
0: Okay.
1: Mm-hmm. And Pizza Hut plaque.
0: Whoa!
1: A starter bundle of 25 books and a stash of actual Book It goodies, like buttons, a t-shirt, personal pan pizza coupons, so you can reward your neighbors for picking up a book.
2: Are you kidding me?
0: Man, yes, it's worth it just for the buttons.
1: Yeah, exactly. Yeah, this is really, really sweet. So, yeah, just Google that or whatever. I mean, and if you really do this, if you end up with a little free Hut library pizza thing on your doorstep, oh, let us know.
0: Would you just put it in your front yard?
1: I think so. I think that's what people probably do. Yeah.
0: Man.
1: It's precious.
0: And then you tell everybody and you spread the news. Hey, come over to my house. Don't get too close to the front door necessarily.
1: Certainly not, no.
0: We're going to have a little, just look for the Red Hut.
1: Just look for it.
3: How do you know if you have a relationship with Jesus Christ?
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6: 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God has all the answers.
7: 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He's always there. He died for relationship. Don't abandon it.
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12: Well, a rather sunny week ahead for us, and warmer than normal, that's for sure. We're talking about highs in the mid-70s today and lows tonight down to the low and mid-50s. By Wednesday, we're going to see highs in the mid-70s in northern Illinois, still the mid-80s in the southern part of the state. For WBGL, I'm meteorologist Kevin Lighting.

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0: Well, it's time for Proverbs and Polka.
1: Oh, yes. A seasonal feature. Yes. Mostly just in October.
0: Yep, so grab a bratwurst or a Polish sausage and do whatever you might want to do. And this is just one verse out of Proverbs 16 this morning, where we can turn for wisdom and we can basically see what is it that God would recommend, you know, for our life. Mm-hmm, mm-hmm. Because so it will go well with you and that kind of thing.
1: Yeah.
0: So Proverbs 16:3 says, commit to the Lord whatever you do, and he will establish your plans. So I'm trying to figure out what that means. Because the part it's asking us to do is commit whatever we'll do. And then it says he'll establish them.
1: Yeah.
0: And not 100% sure what that word establish is trying to mean. Any guesses?
1: Yeah, it is curious because, I mean, we know we can have a lot of plans. Because there's another verse that says, oh, many other plans in a man's heart, but the Lord determines his steps. So it's like, he's not establishing all of our plans.
0: Right.
1: So, yeah, what does it mean?
0: Well, I don't know. There are synonyms that I came up with the word establish. That here they are. Found, as in he will found our plans. He will start our plans. He will create or prove. Or maybe this is the one. Bring something into being on a firm and permanent basis.
1: Ah, I like that.
0: So we have plans. And then how would you go about committing them to God? Offering them to God? Or is it like an act of the will, like I'm going to do what God wants. Like what is committing?
1: Yeah, I think
0: your way.
1: I think it's kind of a mix of all that, like just a kind of a place of surrender, you know, and you like just keep your hands open. You're like, okay, well, here are my plans, Lord. Now you do with them what you want.
0: Yeah.
1: Yeah.
0: So, and then it says the part that he will do is that he will bring something. It might be your plans, or it might just say, no, we're going to sort of discard that for now. We're going to back burner that.
1: Right.
0: But something, God says, as you commit your plans, as you bring me what your thoughts are, something is going to be brought on a firm and permanent basis. Hmm. And he's kind of leading the charge.
1: That's the best place to be.
0: This has been Proverbs and Polka.
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0: Along Hello there.
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0: Eddie Prado. Tuesday,
6: mostly sunny skies here today. High temperatures between 74 and 77. Clear tonight.
0: You're welcome.
1: Yeah.
6: Low between 52 and 55. And sunny on Wednesday. Another nice day, but a little warmer. Highs between 77 and 85. For WBGL, I'm meteorologist Kevin Leidy.

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Tuesday morning on WBGL. 7:33 is where we stand in the central time zone right now. We are with God in time and space, whatever might be happening in our lives this morning. Just want to give that reminder to anybody who might be starting the day with some uncertainty, or maybe even starting the day with feeling a little better than normal. Maybe that's you, and if that's you, double thumbs up on that. But again, I think of that Bible verse that talks about God being in heaven and watching over the activities of the earth. That is true in real time right now, and let's not forget that. Here's We the Kingdom on WBGL.

0: I think that God is the only one that could ever say this. I knew you were going to do that, but don't worry. I still love you.
1: So in his foreknowledge, before the world began, he knew you were going to do that.
0: He literally knew it.
1: Even though you're ashamed of it.
0: Yep.
1: Or you didn't mean to, or you did mean to, and you did it anyway.
0: Yeah.
1: He says, I knew you were going to do that. And what's the second part?
0: Don't worry. I still love you.
1: Wow.
0: Yeah.
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7: Mostly sunny and mild here on this Tuesday with a high between 74 and 77. Clear, cool tonight, a low between 52 and 55. Sunny and even warmer on Wednesday with highs ranging between 77 and as warm as 85 in southern Illinois. For WBGL, I'm meteorologist Kevin Lighty.

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6: Another sunny week ahead for us and warmer than normal, that's for sure. We're talking about highs in the mid-70s today and lows tonight down to the low and mid-50s. By Wednesday, we're going to see highs in the mid-70s in northern Illinois, still the mid-80s in the southern part of the state. For WBGL, I'm meteorologist Kevin Lighting.

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0: I love that every time we wake up, we have access to fresh mercies from God and grace that's just right there at our fingertips.
1: Yes.
0: And Philippians 4:23 reminds us of this in the Message. Receive and experience the amazing grace of the Master Jesus Christ deep, deep within yourself. Like, this is an opportunity for you every day. You can receive and experience His amazing grace. And that's what we can do this morning. We can shake off discouragement. We can leave it on the ground where it belongs, because Jesus has given us the amazing grace that's at our fingertips. And we can look at God this morning and say, hey, I know You're doing a new thing in my life. You said that You were. So I'm going to choose to believe that. I'm going to believe You're the author and the finisher of my faith. And You're going to complete what You started.
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5: Good morning to you on your Tuesday. Mostly sunny skies here today. High temperatures between 74 and 77. Clear tonight and cooler. A low between 52 and 55. And sunny on Wednesday. Another nice day, but a little warmer. Highs between 77 and 85. For WBGL, I'm meteorologist Kevin Leidy.

0: grateful for you.
1: This is WBGL. We're Jonathan and Courtney, and it's time for Jesus and Jazz.
2: All right.
1: You betcha. Okay. Besides the jazz, have you ever heard this song?

0: Okay, do you know that
1: you
0: song?
1: You betcha.
0: Okay, what's
1: this
0: it called?
1: This is the day.
0: This is the day, yep. Did you know that that comes from the Psalms?
1: Yes.
0: And did you know that the context of that song is about Jesus?
1: I mean, he made the day, so is that what you mean?
0: No.
1: Oh.
0: I mean, that is specifically about Jesus. I didn't realize this. I thought it was just like a general blessing on your day from the Psalms.
1: Yeah.
0: It's not.
1: No?
0: Nope.
1: What is it?
0: Well, you know how like scripture is like put into passages sometimes?
1: Yeah.
0: Little groups of verses?
1: Mm-hmm.
0: So it says this in Psalm 118, I thank you that you've answered me and become my salvation, prayer to God. The stone that the builders rejected has become the cornerstone. You know who that is?
1: Jesus.
0: Yes.
1: Mm-hmm.
0: So that was, he was despised on the earth, but he's become like the most important thing.
1: Yes.
0: And then it says, this is the Lord's doing. It is marvelous in our eyes. What? And it's this a prophecy, basically, like what God's going to do through Jesus.
1: Mm-hmm.
0: And then it says, this is the day the Lord has made. Let us rejoice and be glad in it. So it's almost like it's talking about the day of salvation.
1: Ooh.
0: That is cool.
1: Ooh, I like that. Yeah. And you know what? There's another part of scripture that says, like, today's the day of salvation.
0: Yeah.
1: So I feel like that any day you could say that. And that's a great thought.
2: 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I want to share a note we received from Brittany. 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On my hardest days, you guys remind me this isn't the end. 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
6: Mostly sunny and mild here on this Tuesday with a high between 74 and 77. Clear, cool tonight, a low between 52 and 55. Sunny and even warmer on Wednesday with highs ranging between 77 and as warm as 85 in southern Illinois. For WBGL, I'm meteorologist Kevin Lighty.

0: This is WBGL for Jonathan and Courtney. I feel like we haven't mentioned this in a little bit, and so I feel like it's time. And that is that we have a very active and vibrant prayer center at our website. And we've already had about 10 or 15 people complain about their day this morning, prompted by me, about the little things in life that are difficult, and we're trying to get through them together.
1: Yep.
0: But if there are things that really you could use some prayer about, I would highly encourage you to not only leave a prayer request, but also sort of interact on our prayer center.
1: Yeah, you can totally do that at our website, wbgl.org, and you can see people have prayed for you as well. There's a little button to click that says, I prayed for this. And that's very encouraging to see. You know, you're not alone.
0: WBGL.org/prayer.

0: Vicky said, you know, I'm not like a regular WBGL giving person or whatever. But then somebody said, you know, since they're listener supported, and if you benefit from this ministry, which she says I do, it's my anchor and my daily encouragement that I need and helps me set my priorities. Mm. I mean, that's good.
1: Yeah, that's big.
0: She said, think about it in terms of your Netflix subscription. And she said, oh, that made sense to me. Yeah. And so I realized like my priorities would be, yeah, Netflix is entertainment. WBGL is my anchor. I guess I will give. And so she started giving.
1: Love it. Yeah. Seeing that as an investment in her life.

0: You're in a season of winter that feels cool, that feels apathetic, that feels frozen. There is hope that spring can come again.
1: More great insights from Deborah Falada today when you stop by familyminute.org.
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5: Another sunny week ahead for us and warmer than normal, that's for sure. We're talking about highs in the mid-70s today and lows tonight down to the low and mid-50s. By Wednesday, we're going to see highs in the mid-70s in northern Illinois, still the mid-80s in the southern part of the state. For WBGL, I'm meteorologist Kevin Lighty.

0: On the night you're falling all to pieces, you can bring your lonely heart to Jesus. 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
5: Good morning to you on your Tuesday. Mostly sunny skies here today. High temperatures between 74 and 77. Clear tonight and cooler. A low between 52 and 55. And sunny on Wednesday. Another nice day, but a little warmer. Highs between 77 and 85. For WBGL, I'm meteorologist Kevin Leidy.

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Good morning. It's Tuesday. It's WBGL. I'm Danielle. On Tuesdays, we get our Tuesday Truth Bomb. And this is a truth to soak deep inside of us that helps us in a world full of lies. Today's truth, it sounds simple, but there's so much. It's so deep. It's so rich. I am invited to live by faith. I am invited to live by faith. We'll dig deeper into this coming up. Here's Phil Wickham.

0: Welcome. It's WBGL. I'm Danielle. On Tuesday mornings, we get a truth bomb to hold on to shake us up, to take down the lies, to help us fight the lies in this world. And today's truth bomb, there's a lot to it. It sounds very simple at first, and it's simply this: I am invited to live by faith. And we see these words in the book of Habakkuk. This is in the Old Testament. Habakkuk was this prophet, and in chapter 2, verse 4, he says, "The just shall live by faith." And the whole context and the situation was Habakkuk spoke for God. He gave God's people his messages, and he was upset because doom was coming to God's people. This army was coming against them, and he sits up on this watchtower, and he is waiting for God to answer him. Why is this happening? Why is this going on? Why are these evil people coming after us? And God does answer, and Habakkuk works through that with God, and the hard stuff was coming. And even in our lives, in this world that has destruction, we can do the same. We can live by faith, and we have even more than Habakkuk and God's people had at that time, because Jesus had not come yet. The gospel had not come yet. So living by faith means we bank everything on God, which is good, which is safe, which is something we can do no matter what we suffer, no matter what we face. And then it means ultimately we're living by faith for what Jesus has done for us. Because Paul takes the righteous shall live by faith, and he expands on it more in the New Testament. We are living by faith in what Jesus did for us to take our sins, and we give our lives to him. Now, this is really deep. There's a lot digging into this, and I have this great article from John Piper from Desiring God, this ministry, and he goes into all of this, and I'd love to send you the link. If you text me the word truth, you'll get the truth bomb, you'll get a graphic, and you'll get this link. Text truth to 866-917-9245.
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5: sunshine here on your Tuesday. Looking pretty good. Those high temperatures back up to the mid-70s. For tonight, clear and cool. Overnight lows down to the low and mid-50s. Wednesday looks pretty good. Sunshine, a high back between the mid-70s in northern Illinois and the middle 80s in southern Illinois. For WBGL, I'm meteorologist Kevin Lighting.

Our Tuesday truth bomb is this: I am invited to live by faith. It sounds nice. What does that mean? Do we just twiddle our thumbs and do nothing when bad things happen? No, we bank everything on God, because no matter what, he is going to be glorified. What he says is going to come to pass. Text me the word truth. I have a link that shares more about this. I'd love to share it with you. 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

0: Ann Wilson, who I am to you on WBGL. Welcome. I'm Danielle. It's Tuesday. Our Tuesday Truth Bomb is something we hold on to. I bring each week just praying about it, things I'm struggling through in my own relationship with God, and we do this together. So today's Truth Bomb is this: I am invited to live by faith. I am invited to live by faith. I'll send it to your phone. This week, there's so much more to this in God's Word. I'd love for you to dig in deeper with me. I'll send you a link to this article from a pastor and author named John Piper, and he digs deeper into the verse that goes with our Truth Bomb and other verses in the New Testament. There is a lot here, and it is a rich gift from our God to learn more about living by faith. It's not just this abstract theological thing. Okay, I'm going to live by faith. It is deeply practical. It is a raw human thing we are invited to do. It starts in the Old Testament with a prophet named Habakkuk, who's frustrated with what God is allowing. And then it goes into the New Testament, the fullness of Jesus coming and how we live by faith through that. Would love for you to learn more. When you text me the word truth, T-R-U-T-H, to 866-917-9245.
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0: Megan Woods have been down here on WBGL. Welcome. I'm Danielle. 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
5: Sunshine here on your Tuesday. Looking pretty good. Those high temperatures back up to the mid-70s. For tonight, clear and cool. Overnight lows down to the low and mid-50s. Wednesday looks pretty good. Sunshine, a high back between the mid-70s in northern Illinois and the middle 80s in southern Illinois. For WBGL, I'm meteorologist Kevin Lighting.

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I remember.

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He called him the thief. He said the thief comes only to steal, kill, and destroy. But I have come to give you life and life more abundantly. And through Jesus, we can take back what the enemy stole. 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
5: Sunshine here on your Tuesday. Looking pretty good. Those high temperatures back up to the mid-70s. For tonight, clear and cool. Overnight lows down to the low and mid-50s. Wednesday looks pretty good. Sunshine, a high back between the mid-70s in northern Illinois and the middle 80s in southern Illinois. For WBGL, I'm meteorologist Kevin Lighting.

The first ever parallel parking competition happened in Philadelphia on Saturday. Would you be in the competition? Are you a good parallel parker, or would you be watching? I would be watching and cringing because I avoid parallel parking at all costs. But what a fun day. They raised money for a good cause too. I'll share more on this coming up. Here's Toby Mac on WBGL.

your love. It's like using a map in a corn maze. When you're feeling lost, we're here to point you home. You're the map, you're my compass. WBGL

0: is coming. There was a strict rule at the first ever parallel parking competition in Philadelphia. Hey, I'm Danielle. It's WBGL. If you're like me, you would never even try to be in this competition. You might watch. The strict rule for the competitors were no backup cameras and no parking assistance systems. They had to do it raw and real. Squeeze into tight spaces like the one shot challenge. They weren't able to correct. You just had to go in and parallel park. Then they had the tight squeeze, the parking space only 18 inches longer than their car. And then they did under duress. The judges and the crowd literally heckled the drivers while they tried to park. And the competitors, there were 15 chosen after hundreds applied to be a part of this parallel parking competition. They had a bus driver considered a pro, his nickname Dark Transit. This high school Spanish teacher, she has an Instagram all about parking, all about the tight spaces that she squeezes into. And they even had a mascot, a giant orange traffic cone named Parallel Pete. But in the end, an amateur won. He's an illustrator. His name is Mario Zucca. He took home the grand prize in, get this, his 2012 Mazda 3. He won this incredible trophy crafted from a piece of actual concrete street curb. And he won $76 cash, which is significant because it is the exact cost of a parking ticket in Philadelphia.
1: 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But stretching is much more than an activity to warm up or cool down. It helps improve range of motion, decreases the risk of injury, helps muscles work effectively, and improves the ability to do daily activities, which is important, especially as we get older. So here's some things to consider. As with any type of new physical activity, start slow. 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

praise. No greater, no stronger, no higher name than the name of Jesus. That is who we praise. It's Brandon Lake on WBGL. Hey, I'm Danielle. 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And we don't play commercial after commercial after commercial to fund what happens here, but we ask for giving, and many, many listeners give, and it is a true gift to see that. And we actually have our fall fundraiser coming up. It starts Tuesday, October 20th. It goes through that Friday. You'll be invited to give. One way to give is by becoming a WBGL day partner, and you're invited to share your dedication all day long, once an hour, in memory of someone, for a birthday, for an anniversary. You tell us what you want to honor. A big thank you to our WBGL day partners today. Their names are Tom and Ann Rohde. They are from Decatur. They have dedicated today in loving memory of their son, Zach, marking

0: 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Zach was just 23 and he lived a life of adventure and enthusiasm, making music with family and friends every free moment. 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
1: 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Then the Father's House came on WBGL. Sam started singing along, but instead of the Father's House, he sang my Father's House. He said it was like a wall in his heart melted. He pulled over and cried because in that moment, he felt God's love for him. 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
5: Sunshine here on your Tuesday, looking pretty good. Those high temperatures back up to the mid-70s. For tonight, clear and cool. Overnight lows down to the low and mid-50s. Wednesday looks pretty good. Sunshine, a high back between the mid-70s in northern Illinois and the middle 80s in southern Illinois. For WBGL, I'm meteorologist Kevin Lighting.

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October is about socks because we have to have our feet warm as the weather gets colder. 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This is what Socktober is all about. The response has been amazing. 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

0: A WBGL listener said to me, because of you, Danielle, I scheduled my mammogram. I was diagnosed with breast cancer in 2022 in May, and it sometimes feels like it's not been that long since that whole journey has ended because it was such a difficult, wild time in my life to be diagnosed with cancer, 42 years old, been mostly healthy my whole life, barely went to the doctor, and October is Breast Cancer Awareness Month, so that's why I'm bringing this up. And ladies, we are busy. We have a lot going on, but mammograms are so important, especially when you turn 40 and above. And if you know your family's history and there's some risks in there, earlier mammograms, great, of course. And putting this out there as a breast cancer survivor who went through surgeries and chemo and radiation and side effects and so many things, that early detection is so important. It can even be scary and a pain to go get a mammogram, but it is vital to your health. So important for you to do. So if this is something you've just forgotten about, I am reminding you to schedule your mammogram, get the care that you need.
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4: Sunshine here on your Tuesday, looking pretty good. Those high temperatures back up to the mid-70s. For tonight, clear and cool. Overnight lows down to the low and mid-50s. Wednesday looks pretty good. Sunshine, a high back between the mid-70s in northern Illinois and the middle 80s in southern Illinois. For WBGL, I'm meteorologist Kevin Lighting.

There's a lot more to our Tuesday Truth Bomb than you would first think. Our Truth Bomb today is, I am invited to live by faith. And if you want to dig deeper into that, get the lot more. I'm doing this. It's so good. 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

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I'm amazed by where I stand. 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

0: WBGL. Welcome. I'm Danielle. It's Tuesday. Our Tuesday Truth Bomb is something we hold on to. I bring each week just praying about it, things I'm struggling through in my own relationship with God, and we do this together. So today's Truth Bomb is this: I am invited to live by faith. I am invited to live by faith. I'll send it to your phone. This week, there's so much more to this in God's Word. I'd love for you to dig in deeper with me. I'll send you a link to this article from a pastor and author named John Piper, and he digs deeper into the verse that goes with our Truth Bomb and other verses in the New Testament. There is a lot here, and it is a rich gift from our God to learn more about living by faith. It's not just this abstract theological thing. Okay, I'm going to live by faith. It is deeply practical. It is a raw human thing we are invited to do. It starts in the Old Testament with a prophet named Habakkuk, who's frustrated with what God is allowing. And then it goes into the New Testament, the fullness of Jesus coming and how we live by faith through that. Would love for you to learn more. When you text me the word truth, T-R-U-T-H, to 866-917-9245.
1: You'll love hearing this great testimony. 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

0: A new song from Francesca Battistelli. He Will on WBGL. I'm Danielle. Lindsay's about to come in. Before I go, though, I want to share with you about Francesca Battistelli's new song. She hasn't had a new song for a while. All of her songs are so, so good. She started creating Christian music in the early 2000s, but now it's 2026 and she has 7 kids and she homeschools them and had felt God tugging on her heart. It's time to make music again. And she said, how, God? How am I going to do this? And then she wrote that song saying, even though we don't know how God is going to make a way to sometimes do what he's called us to do, he will. He will. And he did. And Francesca Battistelli's song shows that. Really, really amazing. A big thank you to our WBGL Day partners today, Tom and Ann Rohde of Decatur. 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Though he is dearly missed, his memory lives on. 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
4: Sunshine here on your Tuesday. Looking pretty good. Those high temperatures back up to the mid-70s. For tonight, clear and cool. Overnight lows down to the low and mid-50s. Wednesday looks pretty good. Sunshine, a high back between the mid-70s in northern Illinois and the middle 80s in southern Illinois. For WBGL, I'm meteorologist Kevin Lighting.

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As long as you're still living and breathing, there's time for you to reconnect with God. And if it's been a long time, maybe since you've talked to him or prayed or been to church, you can always come back. He's not going to be mad or shame you. He's going to be so happy you're back. 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

0: You know, these thoughts in your head, I have them too. Sounds like yourself. It's usually your own voice and it's saying things to you. This is WBGL. I'm Lindsay. And this is just a reminder. If it feels like it's a talking down to you, that is not God. He doesn't do that. That's not him. If it feels like shame or fear, or if it feels like bullying, like you're not enough, how could you do that? Like if it feels like that, that is not him. We know God by his character. His character is this: love, peace, grace, acceptance, all of those things. And so if it doesn't sound like that, then it is most definitely not him. Psalm 85:8, he will speak peace to his people. When you hear peace, when you hear love, when you hear acceptance, freedom, forgiveness, salvation, power, that's how you know it's him.
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6: Sunshine here on your Tuesday. Looking pretty good. Those high temperatures back up to the mid-70s. For tonight, clear and cool. Overnight lows down to the low and mid-50s. Wednesday looks pretty good. Sunshine, a high back between the mid-70s in northern Illinois and the middle 80s in southern Illinois. For WBGL, I'm meteorologist Kevin Lighting.

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0: This music really works, doesn't it? 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And these worship songs, they really work at pointing you toward Jesus and giving you time to spend with Him. But they're even better live, in concert, in person, which is why this Thursday, we're having a worship night. It's WBGL, Tasha Layton, David Leonard, and Patrick Mayberry. It's this Thursday at Crossroads Christian Church in Danville. So Tasha Layton, she sings that song, Worship Through It. So good. She also sings that new one, Meet Me in the Valley, that people really like. Lead on Good Shepherd and Holy Spirit Come is from Patrick Mayberry. And then Good Lord is from David Leonard. So you're going to know these songs because we've played them here on WBGL, but you're going to be so encouraged and so lifted up. I mean, these songs, they just really do work. And so if you're in like a great season of life, come celebrate, come worship. If you're in a hard season of life, come get lifted up, come get encouraged. This Thursday, 7 p.m., Crossroads Christian Church in Danville. 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

0: Just That Good, Passion, and Christian Stanfill on WBGL. Hey, I'm Lindsay. We're listener supported here. So that means that listeners, kids, businesses, families, all giving generously so that these songs can play. Today, I want to thank the WBGL Day partners being so generous. They got to write a special message. This is Tom and Ann Rohde from Decatur. And they have dedicated today in loving memory of their son, Zach, marking the 10th anniversary of his heavenly homegoing. Zach was just 23, and he lived a life of adventure and enthusiasm, making music with family and friends every free moment. And though he's dearly missed, his memory lives on. So Tom and Anne, thank you for your gift in Zach's honor. We are thinking about you, asking God for so much peace and so much comfort in the name of Jesus over you today.
1: 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I want to share a note we received from Brittany. WBGL has gotten me through my darkest times, times where I wanted to give up. 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Your words and prayers have helped me more than I can express. On my hardest days, you guys remind me this isn't the end. 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
5: Sunshine here on your Tuesday. Looking pretty good. Those high temperatures back up to the mid-70s. For tonight, clear and cool. Overnight lows down to the low and mid-50s. Wednesday looks pretty good. Sunshine, a high back between the mid-70s in northern Illinois and the middle 80s in southern Illinois. For WBGL, I'm meteorologist Kevin Lighting.

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When you come here to WBGL, you just get filled up with who God is. You're like, yeah, he's kind. Yeah, he's good. Yeah, he's got a plan. Like, these are things we forget sometimes as humans because, like, life takes over and situations, our worries take over. And then you come here and you're reminded of who God is and his character and what he can do. And so I'm so glad you're here to get reminded today of all of that. Here's Sidewalk Prophets on WBGL. I am.

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1: Always love when you send me a text. My studio line number is 866-917-9245. I don't often get a text from this kind of place. I got a text from Dan in the Combine. He's listening to WBGL, and this wasn't even a text. This was a video. And Dan from Tuscola is in the Combine up about, I don't know, it looks so high. It's like 10, 11 feet in the air. It's like a panoramic view of the cornfield. And he's in the Combine. He has one of these Combines that has a radio in it, and he's listening to WBGL as he's harvesting the cornfield. So he sends a video, and it's so cool. It's like, I don't understand how it all works, but like the Combine is getting the corn, and then it like separates all the pieces so that all you're left with is like the actual corn. It's so amazing. It's the most beautiful sight up there. And he's got WBGL on in the harvest. So Dan, thank you for what you do. Farmers and the combines, I'm so thankful that some of those have radios so that you can be lifted up on these long harvest hours. We are thankful for what you do. And we are so glad that you are listening to WBGL.

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4: Mostly sunny here this afternoon. We've got high temperatures climbing back up into the middle 70s. For tonight, clearing skies, overnight lows down to the low and mid 50s. Wednesday looks sunny and nice with those highs climbing up between 77 and 85 degrees. For WBGL, I'm meteorologist Kevin Lighting.

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1: Our friend Don here from WBGL, Chef Don, he texted in. He said, it's a bright, sunshiny day. It's 70 degrees, and I am listening to WBGL. It doesn't get any better. You're so right, Don. I'm glad you're here, and I'm glad you're listening to WBGL. Here's Peter Burton.

0: WBTL. Hi, I'm Lindsay. Would you want to share God's love in a really practical way? This might be like the one of the most practical ways you possibly could share God's love, because it's with socks. Socks, like, so practical. There are people here in the WBTL listening area who, they don't have a house. They don't have a drawer that's overflowing with socks. They don't have a ton of mismatched socks sitting on the washing machine. They're without, and they're in need. And so we'd love to provide warm socks as it gets closer to winter so that their feet can be warm. It's Socktober here at WBTL. Our goal is 14,000 pairs of socks. And we have an Amazon list. So you can go straight to Amazon and just purchase the socks and send them directly here to the studios, which makes it really easy on you. Also, if you're near Champaign or you want to make a trip to Champaign, coming up on Thursday, October 15th, we're going to have a drive-through time, 11 to 1, where you can drop off socks here at the station. 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

0: LA Holcomb, wherever I go, a good like windows down in the car, sunshiny day song on WBGL. I'm Lindsay. I'm so glad you're here for these messages of hope, these songs of encouragement. Today, they're brought to you by the WBGL Day Partners, Tom and Ann Rohde from Decatur. And they have dedicated today in loving memory of their son, Zach, marking the 10th anniversary of his heavenly homegoing. Zach was just 23 and lived a life of adventure and enthusiasm, making music with family and friends every free moment. And they say, though he's dearly missed, his memory lives on. So Tom and Ann, thank you for your gift in Zach's honor. I just pray a blessing of peace and comfort on this tender day for you. In the name of Jesus, our great comforter, thank you so much for supporting this music on WBGL.
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2: 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My health, my wife's health, the car, and this issue with our roof, it can be overwhelming. I realized that God is with us, and he was letting me know. And we were driving back from the doctor's, and this song came on by Mary Claire, "There Is a God."
3: 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There is hope, because there is a God.
2: 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He'll be with you.
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6: Mostly sunny here this afternoon. We've got high temperatures climbing back up into the middle 70s. For tonight, clearing skies, overnight lows down to the low and mid 50s. Wednesday looks sunny and nice, with those highs climbing up between 77 and 85 degrees. For WBGL, I'm meteorologist Kevin Lighting.

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0: Jesus.
1: I just love that song so much. It's Brandon Lake, How Good God Is on WBGL. Hey, I'm Lindsay. I love it because it gives you this time to spend with God and really think back to all the ways he's been there for you and all the things that he's done, all the prayers that you used to pray and now they're reality in your life. Like, he's just been so good with so many blessings. And so we're thankful today. I'm glad you're here. Here's Seth Schleter on WBGL.
2: I've never seen a morning the sun forgot to rise. In every single detail, you're faithful every time.

0: WBGL. You know those thoughts in your head, like they roll through and it sounds like your own voice. And sometimes there are good thoughts, sometimes they're bad thoughts. If it ever feels like your thoughts are talking down to you, that is not God. He doesn't do that. That's not him. If it feels like shame or fear, if it feels like bullying, that's not him. If it's like, how could you do that? Or gosh, you're such a whatever in a negative way. It's just not God. We know God by his character, and his character is love. His character is peace. His character is forgiveness and acceptance and grace. And so if it sounds like that, that's how you know that it's a thought from God. Psalm 85:8 says, he will speak peace to his people. And so you can know it's him if it sounds like him. And if it doesn't, tell that thought, get out of here in the name of Jesus right now.
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6: Mostly sunny here this afternoon. We've got high temperatures climbing back up into the middle 70s. For tonight, clearing skies, overnight lows down to the low and mid 50s. Wednesday looks sunny and nice with those highs climbing up between 77 and 85 degrees. For WBGL, I'm meteorologist Kevin Lighting.

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We all have things that we want and things that we ask God for in prayer. And I think it's awesome to ask Him for the big things too, like not to pray small. But then I think it's also really spiritually mature and aware to say, okay, God, I want all of this stuff. I may even need all of this stuff, but your will be done. Like, you have your way because I know it's the best. Here's Katie Nicole on WBGL.

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0: I was thinking about how this radio station here at WBGL is such a constant companion for you. Like, if you get up in the morning and it's still dark, you can turn this on and you can listen. If you're like running errands this afternoon, or maybe you have a doctor's appointment, something that you're on your way to that like is kind of, you're kind of worried about it, you can turn this on. If you're up tonight, 3 in the morning, can't sleep, you can turn this on. It's like this constant companion of hope and encouragement and God's love. Like, we don't go anywhere. We're always here. If a storm happens, yes, sometimes we go off the air. But for 99% of the time, we are here with God's love and hope and encouragement. And so if WBGL has been that constant companion to you, maybe you would think about giving financially to support it. That is how this all works. I don't know if you knew that or not, but we're listener supported. So the reason that we're even on the air is because people have given generously. If that's you, thank you, thank you, thank you so much. Our fall fundraiser starts on the 20th of October. We got to fund this ministry. We do this twice a year. And so we got to fund this ministry yet again. We're excited to celebrate. We're excited to have a big party here. It's always fun to do fundraiser and tell stories and celebrate what God is doing. So if you're ready to be generous, if you're ready to support, we would love to tell you how. 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
1: 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They probe with questions. They listen and slowly determine what motivated a child's actions. Then they decide how to respond, not just to the outward behavior, but to the character they're shaping in the child's heart. For Family Life Blended, I'm Ron Deal.
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Hi, I'm Lindsay. I don't know if you know this, we're a listener-supported radio station, and so we exist and we function and we're strong because of so many people who have given so generously. So I want to thank some of those friends right now. These are the WBGL Day Partners, Tom and Ann Rohde from Decatur, and they have dedicated today in loving memory of their son, Zach. Today marks the 10th anniversary of his heavenly homegoing, and Zach was just 23 and lived a life of adventure and enthusiasm, making music with family and friends every free moment. And though he's dearly missed, his memory lives on. And so we honor Zach's life today. We honor their family with Tom and Ann. And we just ask that Jesus would be your comfort, that his power and his strength and his hope would come upon

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5: Mostly sunny here this afternoon. We've got high temperatures climbing back up into the middle 70s. For tonight, clearing skies, overnight lows down to the low and mid 50s. Wednesday looks sunny and nice with those highs climbing up between 77 and 85 degrees. For WBGL, I'm meteorologist Kevin Lighty.

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1: Ann Wilson and Chris Tomlin here on WBGL. I'm Eric, and it is Tuesday, so that means Tuesday Trivia is coming back this afternoon. 4:20 Central Time. 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And here's a clue for you. This man on Tuesday Trivia gave Moses some important advice about leadership. This would be in the Old Testament, talking about a man who gave Moses important advice about leadership. That's coming up at 4:20 Central on WBGL.

0: Well, something special going on this month here at WBGL. 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Otherwise, you can, again, send that through the Amazon Socktober wish list, or stop at one of our sock hops. 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But the Amazon wish list, if you'd like that, text the word socks to 866-917-9245. 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
1: 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Then the Father's House came on WBGL. Sam started singing along, but instead of the Father's House, he sang my Father's House. 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
11: Mostly sunny here this afternoon. We've got high temperatures climbing back up into the middle 70s. For tonight, clearing skies, overnight lows down to the low and mid 50s. Wednesday looks sunny and nice, with those highs climbing up between 77 and 85 degrees. For WBGL, I'm meteorologist Kevin Lighting.

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We know you have your phone with you most of the time, and so you can take us everywhere. Yeah.

0: WBGL. Today is National Taco Day. So if you like tacos, burritos, taco salads, you know, actually, no burritos, no taco salads. It's National Taco Day, so we have to keep it there. And so if you like that, maybe that would be good to have for dinner, maybe to enjoy. I had two tacos today in honor of National Taco Day. You know, one taco is kind of like a snack, and so I went with two because that's sort of like lunch. Three is a meal, four is more of a commitment, five is actually sounding about right to me.
1: What comes to mind when you hear the word stretch? Well, for most of us, it's probably exercise. 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It helps improve range of motion, decreases the risk of injury, helps muscles work effectively, and improves the ability to do daily activities, which is important, especially as we get older. So here's some things to consider. As with any type of new physical activity, start slow. The American College of Sports Medicine recommends stretching 2 to 3 times per week, working your way up to daily stretching. 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

0: Megan Woods and Heaven Down here on WBGL. We'll continue with the music. First, we want to say thank you to today's WBGL date partners, Tom and Ann Rohde of Decatur. 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Though he is dearly missed, his memory lives on. Thanks so much to Tom and Ann for their gift in Zach's honor to listener-supported WBGL.
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5: Mostly sunny here this afternoon. We've got high temperatures climbing back up into the middle 70s. For tonight, clearing skies, overnight lows down to the low and mid 50s. Wednesday looks sunny and nice, with those highs climbing up between 77 and 85 degrees. For WBGL, I'm meteorologist Kevin Lighty.

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You don't have to have the right words, just a heart of worship. And I throw up my hands and praise you again and again. WBGL.

WBTL, our Tuesday trivia is at 4:20 Central, so that is coming up here pretty soon, about three songs from now. And I'll give you not the trivia question, because that arrives at 4:20 Central, so three songs away. But here's a clue that maybe can get you thinking towards that direction. It's about a man. This man gave Moses some important advice about leadership. He gave some important advice to Moses about leadership. That is the clue. We'll share Tuesday trivia at 4:20 Central. All the

0: On the night you're falling all to pieces, you can bring your lonely heart to Jesus. What if I told you that I believe it?
1: For King of Country on WBGL with What If I Told You. Hey, I'm Eric, and what if I told you that right now it is time for Tuesday Trivia? Would that make you happy? I hope so. We look forward to this time of the day. 866-917-9245. That's the telephone number to call. 866-917-9245. Should you be the correct caller with the correct answer, you'll win a mystery prize from our WBGL merchandise closet. How do you feel about that? What was the name of Moses' father-in-law? You know, Moses in the Old Testament. Who was his father-in-law? Boy, this is tough, isn't it? Let's have some options here. Was it Laban, Abimelech, Jethro, or Hiram? What was the name of Moses' father-in-law? Laban, Abimelech, Jethro, or Hiram? 866-917-9245.
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7: Nice here through the rest of your Tuesday, but those temperatures falling off. We're going to see overnight lows down to the low and mid-50s under clear skies. Wednesday is sunny and warmer with a high between 77 in northern Illinois and 85 in southern Illinois. More of that heat hanging around for Thursday. For WBGL, I'm meteorologist Kevin Lighty.

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1: Maybe life isn't turning out how you thought it would.
0: Don't mistake a hard chapter for the end of the story. 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

0: Okay, are you ready?
1: Yes.
0: Here's the question once again. What was the name of Moses' father-in-law? Was it Laban, Abimelech, Jethro, or Hiram?
1: Jethro.
0: Jethro, congratulations. And who is this?
1: My name is Kevin McCarty.
0: Kevin, well, you are a contest winner, winning the Bible trivia question and getting that mystery prize from our WBGL merchandise closet. How do you feel about that?
1: Good.
0: On a scale of 1 to 10, where would you say that that question was in terms of how difficult it was?
1: It was probably easy.
0: Oh, pretty easy?
1: Yes.
0: Well, that's very good. So you know your Bible pretty well.
1: Yes, I do.

0: 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Psalm 27:1, it says, "The Lord is my light and my salvation. Whom shall I fear? The Lord is the stronghold of my life. Of whom shall I be afraid?" Psalm 27, verse 1, our WBGL verse of the day.
1: You'll love hearing this great testimony. Hi, I'm Chuck Bentley with the Crown Money Minute and WBGL. 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
3: Staying nice here through the rest of your Tuesday, but those temperatures falling off. We're going to see overnight lows down to the low and mid-50s under clear skies. Wednesday is sunny and warmer with a high between 77 in northern Illinois and 85 in southern Illinois. More of that heat hanging around for Thursday. For WBGL, I'm meteorologist Kevin Lighty.

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WBTL, I'm Eric. You know, as we're driving down the road, there are things that we might not even notice about our car on the dashboard. For example, the fuel gauge, you know, the full and empty, there's that fuel pump symbol oftentimes. And right next to that is a tiny little arrow. And that tells us which side of the vehicle the gas cap is on. So that can be helpful if we're driving a car we're not super familiar with.

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0: WBGL, we're looking forward to seeing you this week, hopefully, in Danville at Crossroads Christian Church. WBGL presents Tasha Layton on the Altars Tour with David Leonard and Patrick Mayberry, and that is happening on Thursday, the 8th of this week. So getting down to the final hours before that concert happens in Danville, and it's going to be a wonderful evening. We hope that you can enjoy the music with us. Songs from Tasha Layton, like Worship Through It. One we've been sharing recently is Meet Me in the Valley. And some of her older ones, Into the Sea, Look What You've Done. Lead On, Good Shepherd. Might recognize that. Or Holy Spirit Come from Patrick Mayberry. And Good Lord and God of This Place from David Leonard. Songs heard on WBGL, part of this tour. And again, we'd love to invite you to that this coming Thursday, the 8th at 7 p.m., Crossroads Christian Church in Danville. 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
1: 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I want to share a note we received from Brittany. 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
11: Staying nice here through the rest of your Tuesday, but those temperatures falling off. We're going to see overnight lows down to the low and mid-50s under clear skies. Wednesday is sunny and warmer with a high between 77 in northern Illinois and 85 in southern Illinois. More of that heat hanging around for Thursday. For WBGL, I'm meteorologist Kevin Lighting.

WBGL, you know, we all wrestle with fear, anxiety, concerns that come into our life. And if you're there right now, I hope this song brings encouragement and hope. Here's John Reddick and No Fear on WBGL. I got

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0: WBGL, today is National Taco Day. So if you like tacos, burritos, taco salads, you know, actually, no burritos, no taco salads, it's National Taco Day. So we have to keep it there. And so if you like that, maybe that would be good to have for dinner, maybe to enjoy. I had two tacos today in honor of National Taco Day. You know, one taco is kind of like a snack. And so I went with two because that's sort of like lunch. Three is a meal. Four is more of a commitment. Five is actually sounding about right to me.
1: We have to be able to ask. And that's why prayer is so important.
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0: That's Peter Burton and Where Would I Be on WBGL. 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
5: Nice here through the rest of your Tuesday, but those temperatures falling off. We're going to see overnight lows down to the low and mid-50s under clear skies. Wednesday is sunny and warmer with a high between 77 in northern Illinois and 85 in southern Illinois. More of that heat hanging around for Thursday. For WBGL, I'm meteorologist Kevin Lighty.

0: Some fall days feel beautiful. Some just feel busy. Either way, the right song can meet you right where you are. 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

Just reflecting on the goodness of God through that song. That's Brandon Lake here on WBGL with How Good God Is. Well, he has blessed us with a beautiful day. The sunshine today, the temperatures, the feeling in the air. I hope you're able to enjoy that. I got out for a walk today for a little while, and that was really, really pleasant. Here's Jeremy Camp.

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0: Well, something special going on this month here at WBGL. 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And so we're excited about this. 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
7: Staying nice here through the rest of your Tuesday, but those temperatures falling off. We're going to see overnight lows down to the low and mid-50s under clear skies. Wednesday is sunny and warmer with a high between 77 in northern Illinois and 85 in southern Illinois. More of that heat hanging around for Thursday. For WBGL, I'm meteorologist Kevin Lighty.

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0: WBGL, I'm Eric. This time of the year, I enjoy seeing the combines out in the fields, the tractors, the wagons. It reminds me of when I was a kid, where I was raised. Our house was surrounded on all corners by fields and even across the street. And I used to enjoy watching that happen, the harvest season. And then playing with my toy tractors and combines as well. And, you know, most of us see those combines and farm machinery moving through the fields, but there's really a lot behind what we see there, a lot that we don't see. The early mornings, the repairs, the decisions that have to be made, all the expenses, all of the things that have to come together at just the right time. And so to our farming families, just want to say thank you for the work that you do. We realize it is vital. It is extremely important, and it's not lost on us.
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1: 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They probe with questions. They listen and slowly determine what motivated a child's actions. Then they decide how to respond, not just to the outward behavior, but to the character they're shaping in the child's heart. For Family Life Blended, I'm Ron Deal.
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0: Well, it's always a privilege to spend time with you here in the afternoon, going into the evening hours on WBGL. I'm Eric. I'll look forward to being with you tomorrow once again from 3 to 7. We want to say thank you to our WBGL day partners helping out today. It's Tom and Ann Rohde of Decatur. 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

staying nice here through the rest of your Tuesday, but those temperatures falling off. We're going to see overnight lows down to the low and mid-50s under clear skies. Wednesday is sunny and warmer with a high between 77 in northern Illinois and 85 in southern Illinois. More of that heat hanging around for Thursday. For WBGL, I'm meteorologist Kevin Lighty.

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